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13: For more than a decade, the Environmental Working Group has put out a list of the so-called Dirty Dozen. These are the non-organic produce contaminated with the highest levels of pesticides. Well, this year, spinach topped the list, followed by kale, collard, mustard greens, strawberries, grapes, nectarines, peaches, cherries, apples, blackberries, pears, potatoes, and blueberries. Now, all these fruits and vegetables are part of a healthy diet, so no one is saying you shouldn't eat them. Point is, though, you could consider buying these items organic if and when you can, and then taking extra care when you wash them. The FDA recommends rinsing all fruits and vegetables, even the ones that are organic, under running water that is slightly warmer than room temperature. Don't use soap, bleach, or any fancy produce washes. 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
16: A better life with Dr. Sanjay Gupta.
17: For decades, the prevailing wisdom for someone who's had a heart attack has been to put them on beta blockers for the rest of their life. But new research suggests that might not be necessary, and that the benefits of these medications probably taper off after a year or two. On the whole, and for the average person, beta blockers are very safe and very effective. But, as with any medication, they can come with a cost. a financial one, and also potential side effects. We're talking about things like fatigue, dizziness, dry mouth, dry eyes. I want to be clear when I say that you absolutely should talk to your doctor before starting or stopping any medication. Point is, if you're years out from a heart attack and you're in otherwise good health, you might want to ask your doctor about discontinuing beta blockers. You want to, of course, keep up a healthy lifestyle, diet, exercise, and sleep. I'm Dr. Sanjay Gupta, helping you live a better life.
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16: A better life with Dr. Sanjay Gupta.
17: Osteoporosis affects millions of people in the United States and around the world. It's a disease that basically causes someone's bones to become weak, brittle, and porous, which can increase their risk of fractures. Now, the good news here is there are things you can do other than, or in addition to, taking medications to prevent fractures before it's too late. One is to up your intake of calcium and vitamin D. You also want to eat more protein. One functional medicine dietitian told us that that helps build muscle, and if you're building muscle strength, then you are also building bone strength. You want to be mindful of your workouts. The best ways to build bone density, one therapist told us, are going to be resistance exercises like lifting weights, and also exercises that make your bones take a bit of an impact, such as jumping or even running, just loading the bones a little bit more. I'm Dr. Sanjay Gupta, helping you live a better life.
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0: Good morning to Bay City Eric with this new Facebook group. I finally have friends. I mean, more friends. I mean, friends to do things with. I'm going to stop while I'm ahead. Stay cute. Good morning, Bay City Eric. Yeah, if you haven't stumbled upon the People of the Morning After Facebook group, which was started by a couple of People of the Morning After, approaching 200 group members, you can go join that fan group. Just search for the People of the Morning After. GPS Kayla and Essential Alex set that up. Good morning to the Falcon. Definitely a second Monday here. St. Louis Amber, what's up? Good morning, Golfer Larry. What's up, Matt and Toilet Breaker?
1: Ha, come on.
0: Brendan the Beast, hello, good morning. Happy Taco Tuesday. Yeah, we've got free tacos from Rico's Authentic Mexican Takeout, Bay Road in Saginaw this morning. Pineapple Dave, both ends Bingham and the Toilet Breaker are definitely a bad Marvel villain duo. Enjoy the tacos and virgins today. Art, what's up? Alma Christina, good morning. Detroit Lions, Joe, hello. You want to hear a dad joke? What do you call a laughing motorcycle? Yamaha. Trust designer Corey, what's up? Fuel man Dan, good morning to you. I'm just wondering if you guys had to pick one food to eat every day during summer. What's making the list? You can't pick beer, Toilet Breaker.
1: Having that anyway.
0: Every day?
2: Man.
1: Tacos?
0: Yeah, taco. I mean,
1: Tuesday. It's not like a summery food.
0: No, but, no, no.
1: But it's delicious. It tacos is delicious. Are delicious.
0: Yeah, tacos a good choice. Pizza.
1: Pizza?
0: Yeah, it's a good choice. But not really a summer food.
1: Not really a summer food either, no.
0: Like, what do you want us to say? Corn on the cob.
1: Like brats?
0: Brats, sure.
1: Mm-hmm.
0: Watermelon?
1: Yeah.
0: Nutbuster Aaron, what's up? Good morning, big dogs. Danny D, hello. Tuesday, Monday's ugly stepsister, West Branch. Wade, hello. I want to wish my son, Cornhole Cooper, a happy 21st birthday. You got it, Cherry Stress.
3: Happy birthday, Turdface.
0: Kona Janet, good morning to you. 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

0: Tuesday with the morning after. Matt, Adam, great to have you with us today. Virgin Texter Tuesday. 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
1: Good morning to Tawa Scott. Grub with Gage. College rugby player Amanda. Today is my Friday. Bring on 8 days off after this 12-hour shift. My homie Mahoney, what's up? One shoe cowboy. Tuesday. Run. He's got a gun. Have a good day, boys. Good morning.
2: Run. He's got a gun.
1: To this Virgin Texter. Has never checked in with the show before. Have a rockin' Tuesday, bus driver Keith. Nature Photo Dan, the other Tom S. Pyro Sean, Terry, the Sandman. Good morning to this texter. First time texter. Apparently a friend of Curveball Mike. Need to know a little bit about you. Get your nickname. Another virgin texter. What's up? Call him DaBomb. Good morning, DaBomb. Appreciate you. CC, hello. Good morning to this virgin texter. Rich and the boys heading to Holland to lay that pipe. Hello, good morning to this texter. Can you say hi to my husband, Fence Guy Justin? Yeah, what's up, Justin?
0: Good morning, Fence Guy Justin.
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0: Coming up, your sunglasses fall into a campground vault toilet. 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

0: Shine Down Safe and Sound, the rock station, Z93, the morning after. Matt and Adam, great to have you with us today. 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
1: Tawa Scott, what's up? Cornhole Cooper, good morning, fellas. Big 2-1 today. Happy birthday, Turdface. Your dad already wished you a happy birthday as well.
2: Happy birthday, Turdface.
1: 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Get you a few swings in before next year's morning after four-man scramble because, well, you're going to need as much help as possible. 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Roll call happening there. Z93's morning after. All this week at 7 a.m., we have your chance to go check out Weird Al Yankovic. He will be at the Dow Events Center July 7th. 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Weird Al doing the bigger and weirder tour. Puddles Pity Party opening the show. 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
0: I'm not exactly sure what I would have to drop into a campsite vault toilet would inspire me to climb in and attempt to grab it.
1: Well, let's go through the list of things that could potentially, that you own, that could potentially fall into the toilet. What if your, let's start small, what if your hat falls in?
0: No.
1: What if your glasses fall in?
0: The ones that I'm wearing right now?
1: Yes.
0: Do I have a spare pair?
1: Yes.
0: Probably let it go.
1: Let it go. What about your... Well, we've had plenty of people that have dropped phones in toilets. What about your phone? You got a bit of an old-ass phone. You could probably use an upgrade.
0: I could use an upgrade. It's a 12.
1: Yeah, what are we on now? 16, 17?
0: Something like that. Probably gone.
1: Wallet. I think wallet would be the one thing that you go, argh.
0: I think I'm going to go get it.
1: You're going to have to go get it.
0: I'm going to try to go get it.
1: Yeah. You got credit cards in there, debit cards in there, license in there, ID
0: IDs
1: in there.
0: In there, yeah.
1: Right.
0: I got a bunch of gift cards that don't have any balance on them.
1: You and me both.
0: I need those for some reason.
1: Hold on to those for something.
0: There might be something on there. I just haven't bothered ever, like, looking.
1: Yeah. I did that recently. Get you can see what's on that.
0: You just go grab a bunch of cards and start running them through the whatever the website is that you check balances on.
1: Ooh, $3.
0: Oh, there's 27 cents on here.
1: Sweet. Yeah, I think wallet. I think we could all agree that probably wallet might be the one. There's going to be people that if it's a brand new iPhone, brand new Android, maybe you go in for the phone.
0: I'm thinking about circling back and saying, yes, I'd try to get my phone.
1: Just think about how often those are emptied. Think about what's stewing in there? Think about it's the hottest of hot summer days.
0: And it's a vault toilet. It's not like a, it's not a porta potty.
1: Right. Even if it was a porta potty, I don't know that
0: the type of campground toilet really matters.
1: I don't think it matters. No. I don't think if it's a porta potty, a vault toilet, I don't think it matters.
0: Something about a vault toilet that disgusts me more than a porta potty for some reason. I don't know why.
1: Yeah.
0: There's like no water in there.
1: Wallet, yay. Phone, may.
0: Sunglasses?
1: No, God no.
0: 100% no.
1: Absolutely not.
0: Even if they're my fancy prescription sunglasses that I lost in the ocean.
1: Yeah, they're gone.
0: They're gone. Or my current version, because those are gone.
1: Yes.
0: My clip-ons.
1: Oh, yeah, I forgot you're a clip-on man. Old man Adam wears his clippies. Where's my clippies, he says.
0: I lost a pair of clippies in Torts Lake. Apparently, if I'm in water and I'm wearing sunglasses,
1: they're gone.
0: They're 100% falling off.
1: I'd much rather have them get lost in a lake or an ocean than I would lose them in a vault toilet and consider going for them.
0: Either way, they're gone.
1: Yeah.
0: I did look for the sunglasses, but of course, I was not covered in sewage after my search.
1: Depends on what water you're swimming in, I guess.
0: An unhappy camper spent about 15 minutes submerged in sewage. The California campground's vault toilet after falling in trying to retrieve his sunglasses.
1: How far? Well, you're going in head first, correct?
0: You'd have to go in head first.
1: You would be like mouth in.
0: Yes, because you're not going to drop in, are you?
1: I wouldn't think so.
0: I wouldn't think there'd be room to move around.
1: No, you would be reaching. You would be ass over tea kettle, like arm and shoulder and head in.
0: But I wouldn't do it by myself.
1: No, you could help. You'd have somebody
0: hold my feet.
1: Hold my legs. I'm going to get these sunglasses.
0: Hold my legs. I can only assume, based on the way the story is written, that this individual went solo.
1: He did it on his own. Well, he's embarrassed. He or she is upset and embarrassed they lost their sunglasses inside the toilet. They don't want to tell anybody. Because then when they're wearing them later, you don't want to...
0: You got your poop glasses on? Yeah. Hey, are those your poop glasses?
2: I smell your glasses all the way over here.
0: Did you wash those things? I think I smell your poop glasses.
1: Yeah, that's pretty good. If you get them back, are you wearing them?
0: Camping trip is... No, I don't know why you would go get them.
1: But if you do...
0: And then put them back on your head.
1: Right. You just run them under the tap in the...
0: There's not enough cleaner. There's not enough bleach.
1: No, you'd have to bleach them.
0: Man trying to retrieve his sunglasses from that campsite vault toilet had to be rescued after he fell in, according to the Fresno County Sheriff's Office. First responders were called to Camp Edison, the beautiful foothills of the Sierra Nevada Mountains.
1: Oh, gorgeous over that way.
0: 2:30 in the afternoon this past Saturday for a report of a confined space rescue. That confined space, a vault toilet.
1: Please don't be a toilet. Please don't be a toilet. Please don't be a toilet. Ah, damn it.
0: It's a toilet.
1: We got to rescue somebody from the toilet.
0: Yeah, because that's probably all you get, right, as a first responder?
1: Yeah.
0: We need somebody to report to the scene, a confined space rescue. Oh, okay, maybe they're stuck in a chimney or something.
1: Sure, maybe.
0: Yeah.
1: At the campground, though?
0: Mm-hmm. I don't know.
1: What kind of confined space could be trapped in?
0: They arrived to find a man had fallen into the waterless, non-flushing toilet while trying to grab his sunglasses that he had dropped inside.
1: This is a first-timer. It has to be, right?
0: First-time camper?
1: First-time camper has no idea. Like, doesn't understand what this toilet is, what the situation he's putting his arm into, his face into is.
0: I'm curious how you lose your sunglasses, though. Are they like up on your head or on your hat?
1: Right.
0: And you're because you always have to look down at it.
1: Yeah, for health purposes.
0: Yeah, you got to make sure that it's going where it's supposed to go. Right. It's going where you're aiming it. So you're looking down.
1: Yeah.
0: Oh, no. Yeah. And the sunglasses then fall off your face or fall off your head.
1: Well, that makes sense.
0: Fall off your hat.
1: Sure.
0: Because it gets dark in there.
1: Right.
0: Vault toilets can be dim.
1: Plus, there's bugs that have been there for 30 right. years.
0: Some of them don't even have lights.
1: No. Yeah.
0: So you always have to look at the string to make sure it's going where it's supposed to. There's always a sign that says, keep the lid down. Why do you have to keep the lid down?
1: Bugs.
0: Well, I think animals, possibly smells.
1: Sure.
0: There's always a sign that says, keep the lid down. Sergeant Chris Tullis with the Sheriff's Office told yourcentralvalley.com the man was in the toilet for about 15 minutes before they were able to get him out.
1: Worst experience ever. I'm never going camping again. This is the last time we go camping.
0: Camping sucks.
1: Put the camper up for sale.
0: They advised the subject had fallen into the chemical storage tank. Law enforcement, Camp Edison staff, and fire personnel responded. Were able to safely get him out, decontaminate him, and said that he will be okay.
1: Just hose him off.
0: How did they decontaminate him? Cal Fire hosed him down.
1: You do it in front of all the other campers.
0: Imagine sitting there at your site, just like reading a book or whatever, drinking a beer.
1: All of a sudden you see lights fire, and sirens.
0: Cops and fire, and they're all showing up at once. What in the hell is going on?
1: What is happening?
0: Camping's wild. Didn't report any serious injuries and was able to walk away from the incident after he was hosed down by Cal Fire.
1: Only thing injured was his ego when he has to walk back to the campsite covered in
0: stool.
1: Well, he's been washed off. Why are you soaking wet? Did you go to the lake? You're not wearing your bathing suit. You're right out there for a really long time. I thought you said you were going to the bathroom.
0: One witness says, quote, the restrooms were anything but pleasant, and there was nowhere else to get something to drink. Okay.
1: All right. Yeah, no. My sunglasses are gone.
0: 100% gone.
1: Keys? You have to go get your keys.
0: It's the only way I can get home.
1: Yeah.
0: I'd have to get my keys.
1: There's got to be, don't they have a net somewhere you can use? Is there a vault, like just in case, like every campground for the vault toilet should have a vault toilet net.
0: That's a fantastic idea.
1: Used for nothing else.
0: If nothing else, bring your own. Always have one in your camper.
1: This is my emergency vault toilet net.
0: Or your camping gear if you're tenting it and you've got all your stuff. My emergency vault toilet net in the unfortunate event that I were to lose something valuable.
1: I've got my poop tube over here for dumping. And I got my emergency vault toilet net just in case.
0: Yeah, you can put both of them in the bumper.
1: Yeah, right. Hope to never have to use it, but...
0: Yeah, just be a simple, it'd be like a golf ball retrieving net or whatever.
1: Yes, right.
0: Just
1: yeah.
0: a small one, doesn't have to be big.
1: There's got
0: to
1: be, I watch a lot of 3D printing vids where they're like, hey, look at this cool thing I invented. Like, there's got to be a 3D printed vault toilet, like, grabber, just in case I drop my keys or my wallet in there. Even if
0: they're... Yeah, one of those little...
1: Yeah, right.
0: Little claws, long claws with the little trigger.
1: I think we may have something here.
0: Always keep one of those on you if you're camping with, that only has, like, porta-potties or vault toilets.
1: Let's talk to our friend at Max 3D Works and get him to make something for us.
0: Texters, Virgin Texter Tuesday, 1-800-9-ROCK-93. 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
0: My Michigan Health will break ground on a new 20,000 square foot medical office facility in Standish next month. New facility will be next to the My Michigan Medical Center off West Cedar Street in Standish. Cedar Ridge building will house several outpatient services in one location, including rural health clinics, specialty clinics, senior living solutions, and physical therapy services. Facility will also provide access to the geriatric psychiatry program. Building will connect directly to the hospital to improve patient convenience and care coordination among providers. Project scheduled to begin in July with a groundbreaking ceremony on July 7th. My Michigan Medical Center says the project expected to be completed by July of 2027. Scam alert, Midland Police warning local businesses about callers pretending to be police. Police say callers may request money, ask businesses to close checking accounts, or attempt to obtain financial information. Police said the department will never call you or your business to request money or account information. If a suspicious call is retrieved, police said to hang up immediately and contact the Midland Police Department directly using a known phone number to verify the legitimacy of the claims. Mosquito-borne illness detected in Saginaw County. According to the Saginaw County Mosquito Abatement Commission, risks to residents low, but the Saginaw County Mosquito Abatement Committee provided following steps to prevent mosquito bites. Removing standing water, wear light-colored clothing, inspect repellents, limit outdoor activities, ensure window and door screens are intact. Maybe tuck your pants into your socks.
1: Yeah, you can do that.
0: You can do that. Or is that for ticks?
1: Shirt into pants.
0: Shirt into pants, pants into socks.
1: And then make sure you do a full check afterwards.
0: Yeah, full check.
1: No, I think that's all ticks.
0: But you go inside, have your significant other check your entire body. Full body inspection.
1: Yeah, check you for ticks.
0: Yeah, for ticks.
1: I think that's a Brad Paisley song.
0: Is it?
1: Yeah, he's going to check you for ticks.
0: Brad Paisley's going to check me for ticks?
1: No. He's suggesting someone should, though.
0: Clive Davis, Grammy-winning record producer who transformed Columbia, Jay Records, into music industry powerhouses, passed away yesterday at his Manhattan home. He was 94. Though no cause of death was announced. Recently faced respiratory issues, launched careers of icons, including, but not limited to, Whitney, Bruce Springsteen, Janis Joplin, Barry Manilow, Aretha Franklin, Carlos Santana. During his five-decade career.
1: Yeah, I think he saw, like, Janis Joplin for the first time. Like, that was his first act that he signed.
0: Amazing.
1: Pretty incredible career.
0: Traveling this summer, recent survey analyzed the 20 busiest airports in the United States and ranked them based on how stressful they are, considering things like delays, parking costs, how to travel between the airport and the city center. In the end, five most stressful airports. O'Hare in Chicago.
1: Would you have family going to?
0: Yes, tomorrow morning they are flying out of Grand Rapids into O'Hare.
1: Yeah.
0: For a layover and then a flight to San Diego.
1: O'Hare can be a bit overwhelming if you don't travel much.
0: The problem is the layover isn't very long. And who has any idea where the second gate is?
1: Yeah, right. That's always fun.
0: Run.
1: Yeah, you gotta run. Walk fast.
0: Run.
1: Well, he's a soccer player.
0: Well, she isn't.
1: Oh, yeah. Yeah, she's gotta run too.
0: LaGuardia, New York, JFK, Newark, just outside of New York, and Denver International Airport. Least stressful include Minneapolis, St. Paul, Phoenix, Sky Harbor, San Francisco, Harry Reid in Vegas, and Charlotte Douglas in North Carolina.
1: Harry Reid's not stressful because you're so hungover from whatever.
0: No, and you're just walking. I am dying.
1: Everybody looks like a zombie.
0: I am dead.
1: This is awful.
0: I'm going to just play this slot machine.
1: One last pull.
0: One last pull. Weather today. Good looking day. Plenty of sun. 76 the high. 54 overnight tonight. Chance of some rain tomorrow. High around 73. And again, chance of showers Thursday and a high around 75. It is 55 right now.
15: The morning after. Sports.
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0: A lot of big hoops news yesterday, but I think at least for us, none bigger than Dusty May leaving Michigan after 2 years. Following that national championship, heading to the NBA to coach the Dallas Mavericks.
1: That was shocking news. He had signed a contract extension, correct?
0: I believe so. But had recently said that he had no intentions of leaving for another college program.
1: Yes, right.
0: Wasn't real clear about the NBA.
1: And is going to make crazy money.
0: Yeah. And
1: first reaction
0: is, and an hour after winning the national championship, you don't have to open up your laptop and start zooming recruits.
1: Yes.
0: Which is what he did.
1: Yes, right. Yeah, you've heard. Like, Tom Izzo is very vocal about college basketball, what it is now. Who knows how much longer he's going to want to do it. A lot of coaches are, like, stepping away. And here's a chance to go coach Cooper Flagg.
0: Yes.
1: You have a, he's what, 19, 20 years old?
0: Yeah, probably 20, I think.
1: Yeah.
0: Yeah, you've got your building block. Now you just need pieces around him.
1: And make crazy money.
0: The other big news yesterday, or maybe it was early this morning, Giannis traded to the Miami Heat.
1: Yeah, I hadn't seen that until I got to work this morning.
0: NBA draft tonight.
1: Pistons were not involved in that deal. They were rumored to be a part of that deal, but they were not.
0: Yeah, rumors are Miami and Boston.
1: Right.
0: Ultimately, it's Miami who gets Giannis. I don't think they can finalize the deal officially until July 7th. As it sits now, it's a two-team trade, but from what I was reading, there is the possibility they can start to incorporate other teams into it.
1: Sure.
0: Once they finalize it. So, draft tonight, Washington first overall pick, Pistons pick at 21. Tigers, they beat the Yankees 5-3 at Comerica Park. They won four in a row.
1: Somebody letting the Tigers get hot?
0: Maybe. Game two tonight, 6:40. Loons on the road at Lansing starting tonight. Six in Lansing, and then six more on the road before they're back at Dow Diamond. The World Cup, of course, continuing. Big day yesterday. If you watched, and it sounds like you did.
1: Oh, yeah.
0: Messi with two, Mbappe with two, and Haaland with two.
1: There was a texter yesterday. I think it was Driller Ryan who said, hey.
0: Run this parlay, bro.
1: Place this bet. And he would have hit if he did it. I did not do it, but if he did it, good for him.
0: Well, that's wins for Argentina, France, and Norway. You got Ronaldo and Harry Kane today.
1: Oh, I love Harry Kane.
0: I know you do.
1: He was on Hot Ones.
0: U.S. plays coming up on Thursday night, 10 p.m. So that is sports. Texters, 1-800-9-ROCK-93.
1: Good morning, Emo, Nikki, truck driver Trevor made it home, boys. USA v. Australia was awesome. That four-hour flight, though, was brutal. Beer League Joe, hello, good morning. Two joint Johnny, what's up? Cider girl Becky, I used to work at a state park. We did not have vault toilet nets. Well, something you should...
0: Something they 100% should have.
1: Mark the Fed. He did find his sunglasses, though, right? That's one thing we don't know about this.
0: In none of the stories I found does it include that information.
1: Good morning to McGreasy, Tree Man Randy D. Hello, good morning. I'd find a tool like a long stick to try to retrieve whatever I fell in the toilet, not my body. Good morning to Nimron. At our private campground, we have 5 pit toilets. One guy's mother-in-law dropped her key with fob in, and of course... cars right outside running. After 60 minutes of fishing with a leaf rake, a decision to a 3-hour road trip to her house for the spares. Lid down so the vent tube drafts the smell better. Keep the lid down. Dimebag Larry, rides and shine, fellas. Tall guy D, what's up? Good morning to Fu Manchu. Toilets. Moist Packer Ray Ray. Maybe they were Meta glasses. Maybe. Monkey Tucker Richard, hello. I go after a phone or a wallet only if it fell on top of that pillar of poo and toilet paper. If it goes in and it's going deep in, I'm not going after it. Tire Man Derek, what's up? You boys like Mexico? Is that where we're going? Texters, 1-800-9-ROCK-93, the Saginaw Old Town Junction text line, 1-800-976-2593.
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1: Good looking day today. High around 76, 54 overnight tonight, 73 tomorrow. May see some rain. Showers also possible on Thursday and a high around 75. It is 55 right now.
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0: Good morning, Triple M. Let's get this day over. I need an Oberon stat. Diesel Mechanic Skywalker, can I get a happy birthday turd face for myself? Also, I hope the guy that
2: went in to
0: the vault toilet after his sunglasses, I hope he yelled, "Cannonball!" before he went in. I doubt it. I'm assuming he tried to keep it as quiet as possible because he doesn't want people to know he's wearing poop glasses the rest of the weekend. Emo Nikki, I dropped my first iPhone in the Port-a-John at the Bay City Fireworks Festival. I still think about if anyone could hear my ringtone while peeing until it got waterlogged. It was Lil Wayne's lollipop. Good morning to the paramedic boss. First day back from vacay. Potato Man Sam, what's up? Bean Flicker Joe, good morning. Hit me with some dongs. Time to flick some beans. Trash bag. Dong. Jake, what's up? Yep, the camper is out of propane. At least use the electric heater. Thong Mom looking smoking hot. What else, Chuck? Good morning, trash bag. Jake, texters 1-800-9-ROCK-93.
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0: 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Roll call is happening there. C93's Morning After, Metallica dropping the remastered version of Reload. 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One grand prize winner will get the album on 3CD. 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
1: Constantly staring at screens, whether it be monitors, your laptop. I stare at two monitors here on the daily. Your phone, obviously, can lead to tired eyes. There are some methods that you can use to rest them. 20-minute rule is one of them.
0: Yeah, where you just sort of look at anything else. I've had, within the last year or two, I get a bit of an eye twitch, a bit of an eye thing. I know I was getting ready for my annual physical, and I mentioned the lady friend who was in the healthcare field. I said, I got this eye thing. Like, it kind of freaks me out. She goes, your eyes are just tired.
1: Yeah, you stare at a monitor all day.
0: You just look at a screen all day long. Your eyes are just, you just got to give them a break.
1: Every 20 minutes, you should stare at an object or look at an object 20 feet away for 20 seconds.
0: Yeah.
1: That will relax your eyes.
0: Right.
1: Which I don't think you probably do.
0: Ever. No.
1: Fairly slow blinking is also a method you can do to rest your eyes. Close your eyes, pause, then open them slowly. Repeat 10 times to evenly re-wet the eye's surface. You're rubbing them right now.
0: I am, yes. Rubbing the sleep out of my eyes.
1: Yes. You can also rub your palms together to generate some warmth and cup them gently over closed eyes without pressing for 30 seconds.
0: Okay.
1: That is not what you were doing.
0: I'm vigorously rubbing. The only rubbing I do is vigorous. Whether it be
1: your eyes or other things.
0: Doesn't matter where it is. Always rub vigorously.
1: Man in Scotland recently came up with a different plan, though, to relieve his tired eyes. He used a massage gun on them.
0: The type of massage gun you use, like, on your back and
1: on
0: your muscles
1: and stuff? Yes. The ones you can buy that recharge. Yes. And multiple tips you can put on the end of them.
0: Yeah.
1: We have a few of them at the house with multiple athletes in the home.
0: Sure.
1: Usually toss it in the soccer bag or the cross-country bag so you have it just in case you get, you know, a muscle ache or a cramp.
0: I would 1,000%, if I had one, think about using it on my genitals and stuff, but never on my eyes.
1: Ophthalmologist discovered the 20-year-old or 20-ish-year-old appeared at a treatment center and told them that he had noticed floaters and flashing lights in his eyes over the previous 6 days. Told the doctors that he didn't have any sort of a head injury, hadn't dealt with any sort of vision problems recently.
0: I don't know what's going on.
1: Didn't have a history of eye disorders in his family. Maybe mild nearsightedness, so he did need glasses, but he usually said At least according to doctors, he didn't have any problems typically with his eyes. It was only after some prying that did he finally disclose to the doctors, I've been using a massage gun on them.
0: That had to hurt like hell.
1: You would think so.
0: You go right on the eye? You go into like the side of the eye? What's the best method? Well, they're telling you not to. There's no best method. I'm trying the slow blink over here right now.
1: Eventually confessed to using a massage gun directly on and around both eyes on a weekly basis for 3 months to help with eye fatigue.
0: You know what you could also do, sir? Just close them for a minute.
1: Just close them. Stop looking at screens.
0: Close them for a second.
1: Doctors acknowledge that type of massage therapy may be helpful for some soft tissues like muscles.
0: Yeah.
1: Vibrations possibly relieving pain, improving blood flow, and promoting relaxation, but can cause serious damage to the eyes.
0: Rattle your brains a little bit, too.
1: They discovered multiple retinal tears, widespread retinal bruising, and a condition called retinal dialysis, a retinal break at the junction in the front of the eye.
0: That all sounds awful.
1: Usually seen after a significant eye injury.
0: This guy's doing it to himself.
1: Knock it off. I've used those things, and I don't find them to be particularly comfortable to begin with.
0: I don't know. Are they meant to be comfortable? Are they meant to? They're supposed to.
1: I mean, they're supposed to relax the muscle.
0: Right.
1: Doesn't feel good to me.
0: I'm
1: a perfect specimen.
0: I was going to say, why don't you ask the athletes in the house, the ones that are actually using it, see if they like it. When they get home after a match and they got a hamstring thing.
1: Yes, they occasionally will use them.
0: Yes. Get a hammy thing. And don't use them on your eyes.
1: Doctors eventually used laser treatments to mend the retinal tears and rips and seal the break. At a 6-month follow-up appointment, the man's condition apparently was stable without any further deterioration.
0: Worst tear, retinal or rectal?
1: I'm going to go. Well, rectal. I don't know. Both sound painful.
0: Both, yeah, any sort of tear, I guess, sounds painful. Retinal or rectal.
1: His vision was preserved, fortunately.
0: Oh, thank God.
1: Yeah, I don't want to affect my vision. But I guess I don't want to affect anything back there either.
0: My vision's already screwed.
1: Well, yeah.
0: So.
1: Well, yeah, but the kind of damage that I do to a toilet every day.
0: What's that?
1: Also screwed.
0: There's a reason they call you toilet breaker.
1: I don't want to be toilet breaker anymore.
0: Too late. You are forever known as toilet breaker.
1: Texters, Virgin Texter Tuesday, 1-800-9-ROCK-93. Coming up, we'll play Florida, not Florida. Your next chance to score tickets to see Weird Al at the Dow Event Center. That show coming up on July 7th.
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0: morning after. Matt, Adam, great to have you with us today. Virgin Texter Tuesday. 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
1: Good morning to Cowboy Rugger, Moist Packer, Ray Ray. So Adam's a local bald man toilet breaker now?
0: Apparently.
1: Yeah. He didn't break any toilets.
0: That's my name. That was my name when we went bowling in Traverse City.
1: One-Eyed Jack, hello. DPW Larry, what's up? Dragon Sage Cosplay Dimebag. Larry, hello. Well, technically, all three holes are eyes. You got your two regular eyes and your big brown eye. Thank you. Jimmy Johns checking in. Head to Alpena this morning. Houghton Lake Art, what's up? Biscuit, good morning. My favorite part of the new People of the Morning After group is that people thought I was a dude. Biscuit, not dude. Good morning, Biscuit. And yes, there is a People of the Morning After Facebook group that Adam and I did not start. We had nothing to do with it. It was started by GPS Kayla Essential Alex. If you want to meet other People of the Morning After, discover that Biscuit is not a man, and see what other People of the Morning After look like, you can go check out that Facebook group. Texters, 1-800-9-ROCK-93 is the Saginaw Old Town Junction text line. 1-800-976-2593. 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
1: 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If you have an event coming up, you want somebody to take care of the food and host it somewhere, the Wanigan is Bay City's hidden gem. 989-892-8303. 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And don't forget about the Tool Shed Pub and Grub in Munger tomorrow, Adam. It's Wing Wednesday.
0: Wings.
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0: 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And another chance right now for you to score tickets to see Weird Al.
1: Weird Al is bringing his Bigger and Weirder tour to the Dow Events Center coming up on July 7th. Tickets are on sale right now. 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We're going to play a clip from a Weird Al song. What we want you to do is tell us the name of the song he's parodying. So yesterday we played the song Fat by Weird Al. The song he was parodying was Bad. So you were texting bad yesterday to 1-800-9-ROCK-93. We're going to play it again this morning. We've got a clip from another Weird Al parody. It's another Michael Jackson song. Hint, if you can identify the song he's parodying, you have the chance to win a pair of tickets to go see him July 7th at the Dow Events Center. Adam, are you ready?
0: I'm ready.
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0: the rock station, Z93, the morning after. 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
1: Good morning to AK, SD Heights, Kyle, checking in from Lansing Lumberyard. 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Broken Bottle Band, Todd, good morning. Practice today before our show up at Sand Lake Brewery this weekend. Trash Bag Jake, I thought Biscuit was a dude. Come to find out, I actually know who she is, and she used to work with my mom. 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
1: 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Go get yourself a free scoop of ice cream. Adam's got a story. He's going to tell you the who's and the what's and the why's and the when's. He's going to leave out the where. You've got to figure out whether this happened in Florida, whether this happened somewhere else. You're going to text us 1-800-9-ROCK-93. Text Florida. Text not Florida. Wanigan, please. Sandwich, please. Grinder, please. You get it right. $15 too, though. Wanigan could be yours.
0: Firefighter has been placed on administrative leave after surveillance footage showed him defecating inside a box at an airport.
1: Florida. I don't need to hear anything else.
0: You're prepared to go with your final answer.
1: A firefighter took a dump in a box.
0: At an airport.
1: At an airport.
0: Correct, yes. Local fire department confirmed the firefighter's identity to local TV, but the station is not naming him because he has not been criminally charged. Though he is no longer working for the fire department and the airport. Public records show he's been with the department since December of 1995.
1: Wow, that's a...
0: That is quite the storied career.
1: 30-plus year career.
0: I graduated that year.
1: Well, you missed your 30-year reunion.
0: There was no 30-year reunion.
1: And also, I didn't miss it.
0: Also, did not miss it. I've missed every reunion they've ever planned.
1: Oh. Still doing that radio thing, are you?
0: Sir, I think they've only done the 20.
1: Okay.
0: Incident happened at around 8 a.m., according to the local airport. A photo from security footage shows a man with his pants down, holding a box behind him. Why'd you poop in a box?
1: I've been to plenty of airports, and all of them have bathrooms. Readily available for all your pooping needs.
0: It's been about 10 years since I've been inside an airport, but I do recall plenty of bathrooms.
1: Yeah. There's no reason why this gentleman who has worked there for 30 years should have any problem finding a bathroom.
0: Apparently, this particular local fire department responsible for fire protection at this airport. Spokesperson said fire personnel operate independently at the airport, but are on site 24/7. So that's the reason this particular firefighter is there.
1: Just in case.
0: Just in case there's an incident.
1: We have somebody here.
0: Spokesperson confirmed the incident happened in an area operated by the airport's food and beverage.
1: That's the worst place to poop in a box. In the food and beverage? Anywhere else, man.
0: Referred any questions about the handling of the incident to the airport's food and beverage department.
1: Well, what do we don't hire, this guy doesn't work for us.
0: They asked how this is impacting food safety and sanitation.
1: Well, we don't like it.
0: I can tell you what, we prefer you don't poop in a box in our food and beverage department.
1: It's not great for us. It's not a great look for us.
0: Spokesperson provided a statement on behalf of the airport calling the incident unacceptable for anyone associated with this airport. We appreciate that the fire department did remove the firefighter from his duties. Duties.
1: Also, they could have just stopped the sentence with unacceptable. Stop. It doesn't matter if they work there, if they're flying out of there, if they're flying into there, if they just happen to be picking somebody up, don't poop in a box.
0: Person familiar with the situation said this is out of character for someone who wears the uniform. Another said this is disgusting and deserves disciplinary action.
1: Also out of character for most people.
0: Fire issued a statement of their own saying it's aware of the incident involving one of its members. The member has been placed on leave pending the outcome of an investigation, and that it is an active personnel matter and remains under investigation. No further information will be released at this time.
1: There are a lot of quotes from people. What we're not hearing is, why did he poop in a box?
0: Why did
1: The one thing we want to know, there's quotes from everybody basically saying, yeah, it's bad. Yeah, yeah, we don't want any part of it. We're not going to say anything.
0: Not a fan.
1: Talk to this person.
0: Prefer you don't.
1: Yeah, it's gross.
0: There he is.
1: Yeah. Yeah, there he is.
0: He's not even, like, crouching.
1: No, he's just sort of
0: standing. I don't think I could poop that way.
1: Well, maybe he had the little rumbly in the tumbly. Maybe one of those situations where he just couldn't make it.
0: Admittedly, over the years, camping or wherever I might have been, I have leaned against a tree and done it. But I'm still somewhat crouching.
1: Sure.
0: Proper toilet form.
1: Yeah.
0: Yeah, that's not proper toilet form.
1: No, the squatty potty has taught us how to do it right. Move everything through there. Texters, you now know the details? There weren't a lot, honestly. It's a firefighter that took a dump in a box. At an airport. 1-800-9-ROCK-93 is the Saginaw Old Town Junction text line. 1-800-976-2593. Text Florida. Text not Florida. Wanigan, please. Sandwich, please. Grinder, please. Send that text. Get it right. $15 to spend at the Wanigan. Could be yours. Fago Scott, what's up? Good morning to the Save-A-Lot guy, Ian Gladwin. This texter, 734, checking in. Not Florida. Iron Faith Property Maintenance, Andrew, says not Florida. Dimebag Larry, not Florida. Sounds like Texas. Bad Santa, Mike, Florida. Immaculate Long Hair, Brian, going not Florida this morning. Rick Wozni.
0: Yeah.
1: Says Florida. Bay City, Bob, not Florida. When you gotta go, you gotta go. Gumby. When you gotta go, you gotta go. Not Florida. Brendan the Beast, not Florida. T-Bone, not Florida. Look at this. Look at that. LD's.
4: Look at this. Look at that.
1: It's my poop in a box. Florida. Roofer, Tyler's dad, not Florida. California. Already an S-y place. Foster's Phil, not Florida. Emo Nikki. It's my poop in a box. Clearly, California, not Florida. Nimrod. Maybe he was taking a sample for his Cologuard test. Oh, yeah, you just put it in the box, and then your poor male person has to pick up your feces in a box and send it off.
0: Is that how it works?
1: I think so. I don't know.
5: What's in the box?
1: It's a firefighter's poop.
5: What's
1: I don't
5: in
1: know.
5: The box?
1: With a Cologuard, I don't know if it's got the... We've probably talked about this. Does it have the logos on the side of the box so the person knows what they're picking up?
0: I think we've asked the question, but I don't know if we ever got an answer.
1: And you haven't, if anybody should do it, you.
0: I should do it?
1: Yeah, you're at that age. Morning to 889, too crazy to be not Florida. I'm going Florida. Saucy Day Natalie, Florida. Lumberyard, Charlie, not Florida. Auburn Whitetail, isn't this a Justin Timberlake song? Grounds Custodian Kyle, not Florida. Morgan Walmart going Florida. OG Wendy, not Florida. I'm going to give the firefighter the benefit of the doubt. I don't, can you?
0: When you got to go, you got to go.
1: KC Crew Alex, not Florida. Good morning, Plowboy Nate. Wrecked him. Damn near killed him. Incognito. Guido going Florida. Factory worker Christina, Florida. Nerdy Car Game Kevin, not Florida. Mostly Optimistic Megan, not Florida. Beachside Cafe Mark, not Florida. Mother Teresa, not Florida. Jay, not Florida. The Mixer, not Florida. There are so many text messages here, Adam. I'm going to stick with my original answer. I'm going to say Florida.
0: All right. Well, if you said Florida, you would be wrong.
1: Oh, come on.
0: Not Florida. This happened in St. Louis. At St. Louis Lambert Airport.
1: That is where a firefighter was employed for 30 years and now has lost his job for pooping in a box.
0: Correct. Yes.
1: Huh.
0: What a good career there, Dave.
1: Well, then.
0: Too bad you pooped in a box.
1: You throw him at a retirement party or no?
0: I don't know.
1: Since he's being fired.
0: He's just on leave. Has yet to be relieved of his duties permanently.
1: Okay, all right. Hopefully he has a good explanation. Maybe we'll have an update soon where we'll find out exactly why he pooped in that box. I will find a texter that chose not Florida. They will score $15 to spend at the Wanigan.
0: Sports and headlines next.
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0: My Michigan Health will break ground on a new 20,000 square foot medical office facility in Standish next month. New facility will be next to My Michigan Medical Center off West Cedar Street. Cedar Ridge building will house several outpatient services in one location, including a rural health clinic, specialty clinic, senior living solutions, and physical therapy services. Facility will also provide access to the geriatric psychiatry program. Building will connect directly to the hospital to improve patient convenience. Project scheduled to begin in July with a groundbreaking ceremony on July 7th. Project expected to be completed in July of 2027. Midland Police again warning local businesses now about callers pretending to be officers. Police said callers may request money, ask businesses to close checking accounts, or attempt to obtain financial information. Police said the department will never call you or your business to request money or account information. Clive Davis, legendary music executive, has passed away at the age of 94. Recently faced respiratory issues, launched the careers of icons including Whitney Houston, Bruce Springsteen, Janis Joplin, Barry Manilow, Aretha Franklin, Santana during his five-decade career. Also includes like Aerosmith, Alicia Keys, Rod Stewart, Lou Reed, The Kinks. When I hit up his wiki page, I mean, there's so many more.
1: Oh, it's insane.
0: Those are like artists who've been around for 30, 40 years.
1: Sure.
0: But more recently, I guess Diddy is one of them, but like he launched Bad Boy with Sean Puffy Combs at the time.
1: Yeah, I don't think, I don't know that Clive Davis wants him included in the list of accomplishments.
0: Of course, launched the careers of B.I.G., Notorious B.I.G., Craig Mack, 112, Faith Evans, Mace, Carly Simon, Taylor Dane, Millie Vanilli?
1: Yeah, maybe not that one either.
0: But you're going to have some misses.
1: Sure.
0: A 50-year career, you're going to have some misses.
1: There were definitely some misses, but...
0: Mostly hits.
1: Yes.
0: I'd say mostly hits.
1: A legend.
0: Netflix has greenlit Hot Ones Extra Heat.
1: Oh, let's go.
0: Spinoff of Sean Evans' popular Spicy Wing interview show. Evans will continue hosting while taking the format outside of traditional studio format to various locations tied to Netflix major events, including live sports and film launches.
1: Wait, so I could see Sean Evans hosting Hot Ones out somewhere?
0: He'd be out somewhere, yes. Each 30-minute episode will feature celebrity interviews and debuts following Netflix's Home Run Derby live stream on July 13th with Will Ferrell.
1: Okay.
0: Original YouTube show will remain unchanged.
1: David Duchovny on this week.
0: Oh, let's go. Wow.
1: That'll be a good one.
0: Is that Mulder?
1: Yeah, Mulder.
0: That's Mulder?
1: Yeah, the dude from Californication.
0: Yeah, also the dude from Californication.
1: Whose character's name I don't remember, but I know that show had lots of boobs.
0: I've never seen it.
1: Well, you should.
0: I have never seen that show. Apparently, the FIFA 15 is a thing. World Cup fans are joking about gaining the FIFA 15 while in the U.S. thanks to the food made available here in our country. From barbecue to pizza, and obviously we talked about it yesterday, ranch.
1: They're losing their minds at these fast food restaurants. Like, yes. There's a video of a girl eating Raisin Cane's for the first time.
0: Yes. Dunkin', Raisin Cane's, Chipotle, Taco Bell, all these chains are like, whoa, losing their minds. Weather today. Today, good looking day. May see some rain tomorrow. 76 to high today, 53 overnight tonight, then 72 tomorrow, some rain late in the day. And again, chance of showers Thursday and a high around 75. It is 56 right now.
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0: I think our biggest story here, Dusty May leaving Michigan after 2 years to coach the Dallas Mavericks. I don't think there's been details on the deal released.
1: He's getting paid, though.
0: He's going to get paid.
1: Yeah, a considerable amount of money.
0: I mean, some of these college coaches make bank, though, too.
1: They do. No, I understand.
0: dealing with the NIL and transfer portal and all that stuff. The fact that he had to almost start recruiting immediately after the national championship is one of those things, like, it's an easier life to coach in the NBA.
1: Did what he set out to do. He came to Ann Arbor, he won a national championship.
0: Last college coach to leave college to go coach in the NBA, former Michigan coach John Beilein.
1: How did that work out?
0: Not so good.
1: No, not great.
0: He was not in Cleveland very long.
1: No.
0: The other big hoops news, Giannis has been traded to the Miami Heat. Massive deal. Tyler Hero included in that deal. Some draft picks, including tonight's pick.
1: I was surprised because I read the Boston Celtics offered up Jaylen Brown.
0: Correct. But what do you do with Jaylen Brown? You're trading star for star.
1: Right.
0: You still need pieces. You still need young players. You need cheap young players.
1: Right.
0: Which is what they're getting back, plus some draft capital. So, draft tonight, Washington with the first overall pick. Who you got number one?
1: I didn't realize the draft is tonight. I have zero idea. Like, last year, we knew who it was going to be.
0: Yes.
1: I could not tell you.
0: You get the kid from Kansas.
1: Okay.
0: You get the kid from BYU.
1: Yes.
0: You got Cam Boozer from Duke, probably going third.
1: Okay.
0: After that, Pistons pick at 21. I mean, from everything I read, it's a deep draft. It's 8 or 9, maybe 10 picks deep.
1: Okay.
0: Which is not typical.
1: Right.
0: So that's considered deep. Beyond that, I guess you don't really know. Tigers, they won 4 in a row. Beat the Yankees 5-3 at Comerica Park.
1: Let's go.
0: Game 2 of that series tonight. Loons on the road at Lansing starting tonight. World Cup, of course, continuing today. Big day yesterday, though, for all of the stars, including Messi.
16: Hold back here. Let's see. Messi! History in Dallas. Lionel Messi scores the goal to make him the World Cup's all-time leading scorer. Wonderful moment.
0: Scored 2 yesterday. Mbappe with 2. Haaland with 2.
1: Yeah.
0: Mbappe's not far behind.
1: No, he's like, I think now he's what, 2 or 3 back?
0: Wins for Argentina, France, and Norway. Today we've got Ronaldo and Harry Kane.
1: One of them has been playing well, the other not so much. It's been 1,000 plus days since Ronaldo scored a World Cup goal.
0: Oh. U.S. will play Thursday night at 10 p.m. Dumb.
1: In a game that doesn't matter.
0: In a game that does not matter, correct.
1: I've also noticed, I kept mocking you for the match game thing, but then I watched the broadcast, and they all call it a game.
0: Correct.
1: So.
0: It's more of an England thing.
1: Yeah.
0: More of anywhere outside of the U.S. Like, Alexi Lalas refused to call it football. He's going to call it soccer, and that's just the way he's going to be.
1: I like watching him and Zlatan go back and
0: forth. Yeah, Zlatan. Thierry Henry.
1: Yeah, right. Well, he just sits there. He just lets him go back and forth.
0: Texters 1-800-9-ROCK-93.
1: Good morning to Critter, Matt Adam, and ACDC Wildlife Services. Go Blue Gilly, what's up? Amazon Jim, hello, good morning. Doofy, what's up? MP Hammer, good morning to you. Relieved of his duties. Bad Santa Mike, you could say that guy from Florida, not Florida, got S-canned.
0: Yeah.
1: Jimmy Johns, what's up? Vassar, DPW, Adam, Garbage Truck, Chuck, Union, Pat, Horror Movie Lover, Stephanie, Vintage Motorhome, Jones. I'm pretty sure our motorhome was involved in some Florida shenanigans at one point. I found a Florida Department of Corrections ID when I was clearing it out. When I was a kid, my parents bought a fifth wheel, and I found a condom. And I was like, what is this? I was young enough to not.
0: You picked it up?
1: It was packaged. Oh,
0: still wrap, okay.
1: Thank God.
0: Oh, God.
1: Let me clear that up.
0: Oh, sheesh.
1: Wow.
0: One time when I was young, I was at Goodwill with my mom, and I put a cup on my face. Because I did not know what it was. And I was like, look at this, mom. And she's like, oh, my God, take that off your face.
1: Not like a drinking cup.
0: No, not like a drinking cup.
1: Like a cup.
0: A cup.
1: Like a crotch cup.
0: A crotch cup, yes.
1: Looking like Bane.
0: Yeah, I looked like Bane. Before I knew who Bane was, but yes, I looked like Bane.
17: I was born in it. You got to buy it.
0: Excuse me, you've got a cup on your face.
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1: Plenty of sun today, high around 76, 53 overnight tonight, 72 tomorrow. Most of the day decent, may see some rain in the evening.
0: What you said?
1: Potential for some rain in the evening.
0: You said what now?
1: Potential for some rain in the...
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1: Chance of some scattered showers on Thursday and a high around 75. The weekend, though, from this point, looking pretty good. It is 56 right now.
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0: Good morning to Hypocrites, Jeff. Hypocrites at St. Stan's coming up on Friday. Not Skywalker. Luke, what's up? Love starting my day listening to The Morning After with Matt and Toilet Breaker. That's Adam. Kona, Janet, hello. Mostly optimistic. Megan, good morning. Good morning to Beachside Cafe Mark and Mother Teresa, bus mechanic Justin and Jay checking in. Factory worker Christina, what's up? Big Daddy C and Dylan texters. 1-800-9-ROCK-93, the Saginaw Old Town Junction text line. 1-800-976-2593. 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
1: This is not a replay. Say again, this is not a replay.
0: Not a replay, not a repeat, though it could be. This is the fourth or fifth time we've done a story like this.
1: Two people from Kentucky are facing felony charges after police found drugs in their car in a bag. What did the bag say on the outside? Definitely not a bag full of drugs.
0: Which we've found out, we've discovered every time we've done this story that somebody listening says, oh, I have that bag.
1: I have that bag.
0: I bought it on Etsy or whatever.
1: Two Kentuckians are facing felony charges after a search of their car turned up narcotics that were inside a bag. Definitely not a bag full of drugs.
0: What did the...
1: In this case, misspelled. It's misspelled. It says, definitely not a bag full of drugs.
0: Oh. I got like the...
1: Full of drugs.
0: I got like the bad one. Like this is the TJ Maxx version. Like this is the misprint. They can't sell in stores, so they put it in Ross Dress for Less. Definitely not a bag.
1: Definitely not a bag full of drugs.
0: But it was.
1: It was a bag full of drugs, yes. 51-year-old Trisha Crowley and 48-year-old Damon Bennett arrested by Laurel County Sheriff's Office detectives.
0: Laurel or Yanny?
1: Laurel. Laurel. Yanny. Yanny.
4: Laurel. Laurel.
0: I hear Laurel.
4: Laurel. Laurel.
0: Yeah, Laurel. I hear you.
1: Now think Yanny.
4: Laurel.
0: No, I still hear Laurel.
1: Yeah.
4: Laurel.
1: I've always heard Laurel.
0: Yeah.
1: I've never heard Yanny. How old is that?
0: It's pretty old.
1: They were arrested by Laurel County Sheriff's Office detectives who looked into their parked car and spotted a plastic baggie which contained suspected narcotics. That gave them probable cause.
0: We're going to search your stuff.
1: Investigators subsequently found another bag that it also held narcotics. That bag, definitely not a bag full of drugs. What are we doing, people?
0: Now, I understand, and we've had multiple women on this show, women of the morning after, say, oh, I use that, that's my makeup bag, or whatever, but is the...
1: I put my hair dryer in it.
0: The idea can't possibly be that these idiots think, well, it says it's not a bag of drugs, so if we put our drugs in there, they'll never look. Or are they just trying to be cute? Like, but it is a bag full of drugs.
1: The bag also, not only does it have two fulls, definitely not a bag full of drugs, it also says Lackey Spooge. I don't even know if I can say.
0: Yeah, I have no idea.
1: And I don't even know what that means.
0: Maybe that's the artist?
1: Good question.
0: Not quite sure.
1: I'm gonna look it up.
0: I don't think you should. That's the Etsy artist.
1: It looks like you might be referencing the viral social media post of a misspelled comment on a drug arrest. Thanks, Google. Google AI's got me.
0: Yeah, sure does. I got your back.
1: There's also apparently an Instagrammer named...
0: Okay. Oh, yeah, there it is.
1: Huh. Okie doke.
0: So where am I supposed to keep my drugs? If I'm not supposed to keep my drugs in a bag that says not a bag full of drugs, where should I keep my drugs?
1: When I was a drug user, I kept my weed in a VHS case.
0: Oh, that's smart.
1: Black plastic.
0: Yeah.
1: Flippy case.
0: Yeah.
1: That was ultimately, though, confiscated by police.
0: So you're gonna see your parents.
1: No, I was confiscated by them afterwards.
0: Okay, all right.
1: They had to pick me up.
0: Yeah.
1: That was a long time ago.
0: Yes. Yeah.
1: Very, very long
0: time. Well, yeah, when you use the phrase VHS tape case.
1: Yeah, yes, we can plastic case for your tapes.
0: Like one of those shell ones they had Disney movies in, or like just a...
1: Like a black, yeah, like, okay, plain,
0: yes,
1: flippy plastic case.
0: Right, okay.
1: Poop, pop it open.
0: Yeah, the clamshells, those were the Disney movies. Those were bigger.
1: Yeah, I did not have one of those.
0: No.
1: I don't know what Lackey Spooge is, but it was on the bag as well.
0: Not sure.
1: Trisha, unfortunately, also is in possession of a fake ID. He had some outstanding warrants, so they were both obviously arrested. Plenty of charges to pile on top of the drug possession charge.
0: I'm sure.
1: They were initially going to be hit with. Taken to the Laurel County Correction Center.
0: Just keep your drugs in something else.
4: Laurel.
0: I still hear Laurel.
4: Laurel.
0: I don't hear Yanny.
4: Laurel.
1: What was the other one?
4: Laurel.
0: That was green brain something.
1: Green needle.
0: Yes. Brain something and green needle was the other one.
1: Now that one I heard differently.
0: Yes. Yeah.
1: Texters 1-800-9-ROCK-93. Coming up, we'll crown a morning after MVP. 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
14: A Better Life with Dr. Sanjay Gupta.
15: A colleague of mine went to a meeting of the Primetime Seniors the other week. There are programs like this all over the country for people in their 60s, 70s, 80s, and beyond to stay active. It's not just something to keep older folks busy. It helps to keep their bodies in shape and their brains sharp. Showing up with a good attitude is a must, and research shows that having the right mindset actually does lead to better physical aging. So if you need some suggestions to boost your positivity, experts we talked to recommended focusing on goals, which can boost your confidence. Practice gratitude, they said. One of the seniors my colleague met told her that just waking up in the morning is, quote, better than the alternative. That's true. Focus on the things you can control. Diet and exercise, and very importantly, surround yourself with positive people, because that can be contagious. I'm Dr. Sanjay Gupta.

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3: 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Yeah, I was today years old when I learned Biscuit doesn't have a penis. 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
3: Thank you, Matt, for your impression of Whitney Houston yesterday. Now give me your best eagle cry. I don't know if I can do like an eagle screech. I don't know that I want to. I have to talk the rest of the show. You got Whitney Houston yesterday. That's enough. Truck hauler Bill, how do I find that GPS Caleb Facebook page for the People of the Morning After? Go to Facebook and search People of the Morning After, and it should pop up. Nearing 200 members, and we're all learning today that Biscuit doesn't have a penis.
2: Well, we already knew that, right?
3: Well, we knew it.
2: Yeah.
3: But other people apparently did not. Good morning to Fat Mario. Want to make a shout out to my Jergens boys out at Hemlock Semiconductor. Dr. Z, what's up? Dave the Wave, OG Old Seven Fingers. I just keep my drugs in my lunch tote. Prescription, of course. Garbage truck Chuck. Hey, Adam. Do a plane going by. Yeah, we're still doing it. Richard Eats did a jet taking off. It was pretty good.
2: Really?
3: Yeah, when he was here on Tuesday.
2: I'd love to hear it.
3: Yeah. I believe it's, you'd have to go listen to the air checker, but. Dimebag Larry, hello. Meaty Steve, good morning. Bush Light. Tom, what's up? I could use a bag full of lattes if anybody's buying. 118 for 118. Bush. KC Crew Alex, Caseville Christine, Lamplighter Steve. 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
1: And send that to 95819. 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
0: W-I-L-L.
1: And send that to 95819. Coming up, we'll crown a morning after MVP. Sleep Theory. Words are worthless. 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
0: Yup, it's the morning after with Matt and Adam on the Rock Station Z93. Cut my

0: Papa Roach, Last Resort, The Rock Station, Z93, The Morning After. Matt and Adam, great to have you with us today. 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
1: Good morning to Cedar Creek Scott. Just became a part of the group. Booyah, Biscuit. I'm dying over here. Why do people think I'm a dude? What is actually happening? Not sure.
0: I don't know. Your name's Biscuit.
1: Yeah, I don't know.
0: I think people just assume you're a dude.
1: I guess.
0: I don't know why.
1: GPS Kayla talking about the Morning After, people of the Morning After Facebook group. 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Names of the boys. 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Name some segments you listen to. I don't want to deny any real people of the Morning After. Thank you to everybody who's already joined. Good morning. Margie and Lumberjack Zach. 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
2: It's time to crown the Morning After's most valuable prick.
0: Head to one of our favorite places in the country, Polk County, Florida, for today's Morning After MVP.
1: And why do we love Polk County, Florida?
0: Sheriff Grady Judd.
1: Sheriff Grady Judd.
0: He's at it again.
1: He is, yeah.
0: A bit of a long-winded video this time.
1: He does these from time to time. He does like a morning update of sorts where he'll recap maybe a recent crime that's been committed in Polk County. And you mentioned like Grady Judd is at it again, but I guess it's really the people of Polk County that are at it again. If it weren't for the people of Polk County, then Grady Judd would have nothing to do.
0: That's correct. Yes. Suppose you're right. Get it together, Polk County. Get your act together. 48-year-old Gina Redding, Polk County, Florida. Recently arrested. Violating one of, I think, your top three crime tips. You haven't given us any crime tips lately.
1: I haven't. You're right.
0: We could remind the people of the Morning After that you are a crime expert.
1: Yeah.
0: And if there are crimes that you want to commit, there are certain rules that go along with that.
1: For example, if you go to a convenience store and rob that convenience store, don't go back to that convenience store. Or...
0: Great rule.
1: Or...
0: Great tip.
1: If you rob a convenience store, get away from that convenience store as quickly as possible. Both... Separate tips, but also sort of the same umbrella.
0: Sort of the same, but solid tips.
1: Yes.
0: And one tip that you have offered up numerous times over the years.
1: Oh, yeah. If you're already in the process of committing a crime, like, don't bring any other attention to yourself. Like, correct. Make sure, like, if you have a car full of drugs, make sure your taillights work.
0: Yes. Brake lights, taillights, headlights, seatbelt on.
1: Stop at every stop sign.
0: Don't speed.
1: Stop at your stoplights.
0: Do not give officers a reason to pull you over.
1: Don't text and drive.
0: Don't text and drive. If you're a hands-free state, go hands-free.
1: Yeah. Especially if you have a car full of drugs.
0: Especially if you have a car or a body in the trunk.
1: Sure. I guess so, yeah.
0: In this particular case, Gina was arrested after calling 911 to complain about a traffic ticket she received.
1: Damn, Gina! Martin Lawrence.
0: That's Martin Lawrence, yes.
1: Martin Lawrence! Martin.
0: Broke a couple of laws here. First of all, misuse of 911. You can't call 911 to complain about a traffic ticket.
1: No.
0: There's nothing that 911 can do about it.
1: Nope.
0: She was also apparently found later with 28 bags of fentanyl in her vagina. Or as Grady Judd refers to it, Virginia.
3: So we get her to the jail and we put her through a scanning system. And guess what? Well, we find in her Virginia 28 bags of fentanyl. She says she doesn't deal fentanyl, but it would certainly explain her conduct. So we didn't visit Virginia any further. We just put her in jail. You know what I'm saying? That's a crazy woman.
1: How many bags?
0: 28 bags of fentanyl inside of her vagina.
1: Huh.
0: And I don't know why I want to say vagina.
1: Because he said Virginia.
0: He says Virginia and I say vagina. Virginia, vagina, Virginia, vagina.
1: Comes together as vagina.
0: Correct. 28 bags. But she does not deal. Okay.
1: Not a single person believe. Then why do you have 28 bags in your Virginia? No one believes you. What, do they all for you? It's a lot of fentanyl, lady.
0: That's a lot of fentanyl for one person.
1: Now, what she should have done is just accepted her traffic ticket.
0: And moved on with her day.
1: And kept moving.
0: And go sell drugs.
1: And go sell your drugs.
0: Yes.
1: Yeah.
0: Exactly what she should have done. What she did do instead was call 911 to complain.
1: Don't do that.
0: Incident began when deputies blocked a roadway to assist utility crews working on power lines.
1: Okay.
0: Which I understand can be frustrating.
1: Sure.
0: Because you don't know really how long you're going to sit there.
1: Right.
0: They always say about 15 minutes.
1: Yeah.
0: Sometimes it's longer. Sometimes it's less.
1: It sucks if you didn't plan for it, but whatever.
0: What you going to do?
1: Work's got to get done.
0: Yes. Now is the time we have chosen to do the work.
1: And if you've got 28 bags of fentanyl in your vagina,
0: you sit patiently.
1: You just wait it out.
0: And wait for the road to reopen.
1: They're going
0: to
1: reopen it at some point. They have to.
0: According to Grady Judd, 48-year-old Gina Redding bypassed the roadblock, driving around a deputy stationed there to redirect traffic. Keeping in mind, she's got 28 bags of fentanyl in her Virginia.
1: What she should have done is just sat in line. Just wait it out. Hands at 10 and 2. Seatbelt buckled.
0: Yes.
1: Phone somewhere where you can't touch it.
0: Correct.
1: Everything that they teach you, everything that they tell you, do all of these things. Since you have all those drugs in your Virginia, you should do all that stuff.
0: She was stopped at the other end of the closed road by a second deputy and issued a citation. Displeased with that ticket, Gina... Damn, Gina.
1: That's what Martin would say when she calls him from jail.
0: Yeah.
4: They found 28 bags of fentanyl in my Virginia.
0: Damn, Gina.
1: Not a very good Martin Lawrence.
0: It isn't.
1: I haven't seen an episode of Martin in a really long time, but I remember that was his catchphrase.
0: I doubt anyone has seen an episode of Martin in a very long time.
1: You could probably stream it somewhere if you wanted to.
0: I assume you probably can.
1: Probably going to reboot it.
0: Probably on a platform today. That'll be on a different platform tomorrow.
1: Yeah.
0: Ah.
1: I was going to finish watching Martin.
0: Gina reportedly began following the deputy's patrol vehicle and called 911 after she was handed her citation.
1: You know what the police don't like?
0: Being followed.
1: You following them.
0: What are you doing? Breaking all the rules here.
1: You're following the police while having 28 bags of fentanyl in your Virginia. You should drive the complete opposite way. The complete opposite direction.
0: According to Sheriff Grady Judd, she decides that she was going to call 911 because she was unhappy with the traffic ticket. In a 2.5-minute video that he posted.
1: Yeah, a little long-winded, as you mentioned.
0: Due to the unlawful misuse of the emergency system, obviously calling 911 to complain.
1: Right.
0: Additional deputies then intervened. Now she's swarmed by cops.
1: Right. You already got the traffic ticket. Now they're going to get you for calling 911 about getting the traffic ticket. And, oh, yeah, by the way, let's not forget about the Virginia drugs.
0: Meet Virginia.
1: Is that what that song was about?
0: Train?
1: Yeah, train. Was he talking about?
0: He's about talking about Virginia drugs.
1: No. Was he talking about vagina like he wants to meet Virginia?
0: I haven't taken a real deep dive into the train library.
1: Okay. There's that one. There's the Jupiter one.
0: Yeah.
1: There's a couple others with like a ukulele or something. Mandolin. I don't know.
0: Anything beyond that?
1: Yeah.
0: I don't really know.
1: Okay.
0: But I don't really know the meanings behind their songs.
1: Well, let's pretend that Trains Meet Virginia was about actually having sex. Meeting vagina.
0: Like tonight, Friday, I'd like to meet Virginia.
1: Correct. Fingers crossed.
0: It's only Tuesday, though.
1: Right. Probably won't meet Virginia tonight. It's a school night.
0: It's not.
1: Oh, no, school's out.
0: I'll be solo, so I'm going to be meeting Virginia by myself.
1: Okay.
0: Since I'll be alone.
1: Yeah.
0: Additional deputies had to intervene, pulling Gina over a second time.
1: Damn, Gina!
0: To arrest her and cite her for illegally tinted windows.
1: Jeez.
0: See, that's the other thing.
1: Racking up charges.
0: If you are committing crimes, you have 28 bags of fentanyl in your Virginia, make sure your tint meets the state standards.
1: Yeah.
0: Because they'll pull you over for that stuff all the time. They're fishing.
1: Yes. Shout out to Strategic Tint Studios, who sponsored a hole at the Golf Scramble. I'm sure Bill's a fan of the show.
0: I'm sure. Yes. I hope he's listening this morning.
1: Hope so, too.
0: Yeah.
1: He wouldn't illegally tint you.
0: But you'd want to get it, like, Michigan has a standard where they can bring over that little device that'll check the...
1: Yeah, right, right.
0: And if it's too dark, they'll give you a ticket.
1: Keeping in mind that they never would have done any of this had she just sat in line.
0: Correct.
1: Because she drove out of the line, got a ticket for that, and then followed the police officer, and then called 911, which they're going to get her for again. Now they're all swarming her, as you mentioned. Now we're going to get you for tint, and we still haven't got to the Virginia drugs.
0: Before they towed her vehicle, deputies say they conducted a standard inventory search and discovered marijuana in the car.
1: Okay. Yep.
0: Most severe discovery, though, occurred in the booking process at the local jail, where she did not disclose that she had 28 bags of fentanyl in her Virginia. An advanced body scan revealed the foreign object. They eventually recovered the 28 bags. Hidden inside her Virginia, as the sheriff referred to.
1: And meet Virginia.
0: Meet Virginia.
1: Yeah, yeah, yeah.
0: She remains in custody.
1: I think that's the song.
0: Counts of felony drug trafficking, misuse of 911, and marijuana possession.
1: A lot of mistakes here made.
0: A lot of mistakes. She needs one of your little flip books.
1: She does.
0: Yeah, little pocket books.
1: Gina would have been helped out by a brochure or a pamphlet or something.
0: Yeah, some sort of a pamphlet.
1: Would have helped her out tremendously.
0: Dummy. Texters 1-800-9-ROCK-93 on a Virgin Texter Tuesday. Sports and headlines next.
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1: 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It is Matt from The Morning After. 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
18: You know, summer is a great time to re-examine how much time your kids are spending on social media, along with what they are seeing and who they are engaging with. Ask them how the posts in their feed make them feel. These apps are built to be addictive, so kids, all of us in fact, will keep coming back for more, even when we are made to feel worse. It's bizarre. You might need to help your son or daughter reset their algorithm by unfollowing certain accounts and following or interacting with more positive ones. They might need suggestions of other healthier things to do, or to see you leading the way by example and putting your own phone away. In the run-up to bedtime, everyone's phone should go away, no questions asked. And if you need some help, sort of, I guess, resetting expectations, try engaging parents of your kids' friends for a more coordinated effort. I'm Dr. Sanjay Gupta, helping you live a better life.
0: Good
2: morning after headlines.
0: Man on a ship had to be rescued by the U.S. Coast Guard on Lake Huron after experiencing medical issues early yesterday. Just before 10:30, Coast Guard notified of a crew member on the Walter J. McCarthy Jr. needed immediate medical care. U.S. Coast Guard in Detroit flew their helicopter from Detroit to the ship, which is near Harrisville on Lake Huron. Coast Guard deployed a rescue swimmer and got the man on the helicopter before early. He was flown to Huron County Memorial Airport before being taken to the hospital for further care. An update on the crew member, though, has not been released. Michigan Senate Republican leader Eric Nesbitt announced he is suspending his run for governor. Move came just hours after the president endorsed U.S. Representative John James on Monday. Nesbitt joined President Trump in endorsing James as the next governor of Michigan. Nesbitt emphasized that he will continue to stand with the president and the Republican Party as the election gets closer. Scam alert in Midland. Midland police warning local businesses about callers pretending to be officers. Police say callers may request money, ask businesses to close checking accounts, or attempt to obtain financial information. Police say the department will never call you or your business to request money or account information. If you do receive a call, you're asked to contact the Midland Police Department. Clive Davis, legendary music executive, has passed away at the age of 94. Columbia, J Records, turning them into powerhouses, died yesterday at his Manhattan home at the age of 94. No cause of death announced, but he was recently facing respiratory issues. I think he was still in charge of Sony?
1: Maybe. that right.
0: Launched the careers of icons that include Whitney Houston, Bruce Springsteen, Janis Joplin, Aretha, Santana. Fired from Columbia in 1973 for misusing funds. Rebounded. Later founded J Records, where he launched Alicia Keys, also known for his lavish Grammy parties.
1: Gonna say, I know he throws, I think Greta Van Fleet may have played his Grammy party a handful of years ago.
0: I think you're right. Keanu Reeves set to star in a live-action Lego hybrid movie.
1: Okay.
0: He's in negotiations to star in a movie from director Josh Cooley, who did Toy Story 4. Described as a live-action hybrid, the currently untitled film will reunite Keanu Reeves with Josh Cooley after the actor debuted the stuntman action figure Duke Kaboom.
1: Oh, yeah, it was Duke Kaboom.
0: 2019's Toy Story 4.
1: You know what I watched over the weekend? Speed.
0: Really?
1: Yeah.
0: And?
1: Oh, it's still awesome.
0: It's unclear whether Reeves will voice a character or play one on screen. I haven't seen Speed. I can tell you how long it's been since I've seen Speed.
1: It was on, I was flipping through Tubi. I saw it on Tubi, and I was like, I want to watch Speed.
0: You're like, I'm going to stop at Speed on Tubi.
1: Yeah. Yeah, the bus couldn't go under a certain mile per hour.
0: Was it 50?
1: Yeah, I think so. Or else it would blow
0: up.
1: You
0: just saw it.
1: Yeah, I don't remember.
0: Celebrity. You want to know some celebrities who claim to have been visited by ghosts?
1: Do I? Speed star Sandra Bullock.
0: Kendrick Lamar says he has been visited by Tupac.
1: Okay.
0: Megan Mullally says she's been visited by Nicole Brown Simpson.
1: All right.
0: Anna de Armas.
1: Hello.
0: Claims that Marilyn Monroe's ghost would visit the set of Blonde and throw things off the wall.
1: Hello. And
0: Cher believes that Sonny Bono turns on her chandelier. Celebrities are weird.
1: Just faulty wiring.
0: Hello, my name is Anna de Armas.
1: Hello.
0: Hello, my name is Anna de Armas. I'm Anna de Armas.
1: I'll be watching that video off the air.
0: Plenty of sun today, high around 76, 53 overnight tonight, 72 tomorrow. It's be a decent day, some rain in the evening, and then some scattered thunderstorms possible Thursday with highs in the mid-70s. Weekend looks pretty good. Next week, though, temps in the 90s.
1: Let's go. I got to send out the thirst responders. I don't get to it. It's like 70.
0: Factual. It is 60 right now.
13: The morning after sports.
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0: Big news yesterday, Dusty May leaving Michigan after 2 years. National championship, he's out. Heading to Dallas to coach the Mavericks.
1: Peace.
0: Cooper Flagg.
1: Yeah.
0: Saw a stat yesterday that Ari Emanuel is 0-for-2 in re-signing national championship head coaches.
1: Oh, yeah.
0: John Harbaugh.
1: Dusty May.
0: And Dusty May. So who's next?
1: What did I see? They have somebody sort of tapped for like interim.
0: Like an interim job, yes. Yeah. But once it's officially official, I think that your 15-day transfer portal opens.
1: Right.
0: So players can leave.
1: Yeah.
0: I mean, I think the incoming class was like one of the tops, if not the tops.
1: But they had players that were set to be in the NBA draft tonight. They were like, yeah, no, I think I'll go back. Will he be in attendance for the NBA draft tonight? Will he be? He's got to be a part of the draft.
0: Representing the Dallas Mavericks?
1: Yeah.
0: I mean, if he signed his deal and everything's officially official, then I would think maybe not. Maybe he's at in the war room.
1: Oh,
0: probably
1: yeah,
0: in the war room.
1: Yeah, him and Dirk Nowitzki.
0: The other big basketball news, Giannis has finally been traded. Not to the Boston Celtics, though, to the Miami Heat.
1: Taking his talents to South Beach.
0: For players, young players, draft picks. The draft tonight, Washington first overall pick. Pistons picking at 21. Tigers, they won 4 in a row. 5-3 win. Beat the Yankees last night at Comerica Park. Game 2 tonight. 6:40 first pitch. Loons are on the road for a minute. Six-game trip to Lansing. Six more on the road. And then they're back at Dow Diamond. I believe that's July 7th?
1: Yes.
0: That Tuesday?
1: Yep.
0: And the World Cup continuing. Did you watch yesterday?
1: I did. I was texting you during the games, during the matches.
0: Messi set a record.
19: Pull back here. Let's hear it. Messi! History in Dallas! Lionel Messi scores the goal to make him the World Cup. Moment.
4: moment.
0: Argentina, France, Norway all win. Messi scores twice, Mbappe twice, and Erling Haaland scored twice.
1: Well, they're all really good.
0: It's just a different level when you watch them.
1: Yes.
0: The way that Messi can keep the ball close to his foot.
1: Yeah.
0: And just sort of glide with it. Right. It's impossible.
1: Yeah, watching.
0: To get a short, we call it, it's a touch. You have to get a touch.
1: Okay.
0: Get a touch, you'll say. Get a touch.
1: Uh-huh.
0: You need 1,000 touches today, Lou, I'll say.
1: Okay.
0: Get some touches.
1: That's with the foot on the ball?
0: Get your foot on the ball. Touches.
1: Yeah.
0: And the way he can just keep it right in front of him.
1: I watched him, Bobby. He didn't score on the play, but he spun around a defender, and I was like, what is going on? Nutmegging people?
0: And nutmegging people. And then just driving the ball.
1: Yeah, right. Pretty awesome.
0: That game was rain delayed, though, so that was kind of a bummer.
1: Yeah.
0: I was like, by the time they were back on the field, it was like, man, I'm sleepy. So Argentina, France, Norway win today. We've got Portugal, so that's Ronaldo. You've got England, that's Harry Kane.
1: Yeah.
0: U.S. will play Thursday night, 10 p.m. in a game. Yeah, they've won the group already, so it'll be interesting to see who plays, how long they play.
1: I know Christian Pulisic is back out practicing with the team.
0: Well, that's good news.
1: Whether he plays or not, who knows?
0: You need to get some minutes. You don't want to get rusty.
1: Well, you want to get some touches.
0: You want to get some touches. Get out and get some touches. Now you can incorporate that into your...
1: Yeah, I'm going to say that now.
0: Yeah.
1: He's getting a lot of touches
0: today.
1: Did
0: we just learn this?
1: Yes.
0: Let's go.
1: Yeah. You're teaching me all this sort of soccer stuff.
0: I can't wait.
1: I appreciate it.
0: There's so much more to learn.
1: I know.
0: Texters 1-800-9-ROCK-93.
1: Good morning to Polka Doug. Been a few weeks since I've checked in. Matt, you going to be at St. Stan's this weekend? I've got a song for you if you do. I'm playing Thursday and Sunday. Oh, check out that polka. Not sure if I'm going to make it to St. Stan's this year or not, Doug. Possibly. Bay City Rick, hello. Yeah, but can Messi throw up rock horns for 3 hours while slamming Jack Daniels? I don't know.
0: He's an ultra guy, I believe, right?
1: Yes. Essential Alex today. We learned today that Biscuit apparently has a Virginia. But she doesn't have fentanyl in it, right?
0: I guess we don't know.
1: American Dream, hello. Good morning to heavy equipment mechanic Jesse. Pyro Sean, what's up? Occasional texter Brad. I was stationed in Virginia in the early 90s. I seen a lot of Virginia there. Texters, 1-800-9-ROCK-93, the Saginaw Old Town Junction text line, 1-800-976-2593.
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16: Plenty of sun today, high around 76, 53 overnight tonight. Most of the day dry tomorrow, high 72, then some rain in the evening. And again, chance of some scattered thunderstorms on Thursday and a high around 75. It is 61 right now.
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15: Robin the Kitten Herder, good morning. 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That's Ella Langley. Ella Langley. 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The Saginaw Old Town Junction text line 1-800-976-2593.
16: Excited to have a guest in studio this morning, the president of the Bay City Fireworks Festival. We are joined by Earl Bovia. Good morning, Earl.
2: Hey, good morning, guys.
16: Thanks for coming in. And again, it's good to see you because I know that that means the festival is right around the corner. We've made it to summer. Kids are out of school. I know for the most part, you spend the year prior planning, but now people can kind of get their focus on the Bay City Fireworks Festival now that we know it's right around the corner, coming up at Vets Park and Winona Park, from obviously the carnival to the live music to the great food vendors. A fireworks show is happening. There's a lot going on, including the return of the Earl Challenge.
2: Ah, yes, the Earl Challenge. If you're not familiar, I've taken 11 businesses, and they've challenged me to different things to do, and you can vote, actually, on BayCityFireworksFestival.com for those challenges at $5 a vote, and there's some interesting ones out there, guys, that we were just talking about.
15: Yeah, there's some interesting ones. The one that I made my donation, the one that I voted for, was you dressing up like a baby and smashing cake, but that's not currently leading, which is shocking to me.
2: Of course you voted for that, Matt.
16: Who comes up with this?
15: All the businesses
2: the
15: came
2: businesses
15: up with this.
2: Came up with it, yeah. Not me, because they wouldn't be that if it were me.
15: So, yeah, that's the one that I voted for. But right now, currently leading, and you're going to extend this for a little bit, but currently leading is a hot dog eating contest.
2: Yeah, which I'm not thrilled with either.
16: True or not true, though, you did recently choke on a hot dog.
2: Well, a couple years ago when Hairball John and I did a tricycle challenge, one of the things was to stop and eat a hot dog. In theory, that sounds like an okay thing to do. Not when you're just sitting there exercising and get parched and have nothing to drink and then try to wolf down a hot dog. Those two things don't go together, and I kind of got a little choked up on it.
15: Yeah.
2: So I feel like people remember that and are voting for the hot dog challenge for that reason, I think.
16: To torture you, right?
2: Yes.
16: We're joined by Earl Bovia from the Bay City Fireworks Festival. BayCityFireworksFestival.com is the website where you can see the schedule. You can make donations. You can vote for the Earl Challenge. There's always a lot to talk about because there's so much going on at both Vets Park and Winona Park. Let's start with the music. We've got, four nights of great music at Winona Park. Yes.
2: So Wednesday night in the park is a new concert this year. We don't normally have one. It skips because we have the park and we're setting up, but we've pushed up the time frame for that. And so we're doing actually a free show like the Wednesdays in the Park concerts. It'll be a free show. There'll be a little bit of difference there, though. It's free to get in. You can come in for free, but we can't allow coolers because it is a beer tent. So okay. We are actually selling beer there, so we can't allow the coolers because of that. But still a free show. Great, great group, Thunderstruck, which is one of the premier AC/DC tribute bands in the country. And then Night Shift Special, which is a local band that we've had more than once down there. So it's going to be a good show.
15: Yeah, that starts everything with a free show on Wednesday, July 1st, Z93. Excited to present that show. And then on Thursday, Confederate Railroad. Friday is Hair Mania, and you wrap it up with, of course, there's After It All performing, but that's the big night for the fireworks.
2: Yeah, that's the big night. So being the 250th anniversary of the country, we're stepping up the fireworks show this year, so it's going to be big, one of the biggest, and we're actually going to be shooting off from the east side this year at the Uptown property. So
16: inside,
2: thanks to the Shaheen family, they're allowing us to shoot on that site, so you're going to see a different vantage point of these fireworks. You're going to see a different show than we've seen in a number of years, which is, we're really excited about that.
16: And you've really stepped up for that final night then this year?
2: Yeah, we're really working hard to try to raise money, hence the Earl Challenge that exists. It's try to raise some extra money for that because, as everybody knows, everything's more expensive, and that includes fireworks.
15: And I suspect that with it being America 250, there will be more oohs and ahs. Like lots
2: definitely.
16: How can there possibly be more oohs and more ahs?
15: If you're going to celebrate 250, there better be more oohs and ahs.
2: Well, if you have an ooh, then you have to have the ahs.
16: That's how it works. You can't ooh without the ah?
15: I don't believe so, no.
16: Every ooh must be followed by an ah.
15: I think so, yes.
16: We're talking Bay City Fireworks Festival coming up. Those three nights of fireworks, July 2nd, 3rd, and 4th. But again, just a part of everything that's going on both sides of the river, because Vets Park side, you've got Skirbeck Family Carnivals.
2: Yeah, and so another thing that is new this year, that after a number of years of me begging and pleading, the 4th of July, all the bridges in Bay City will be free. So I want to mention that, too. Well, you can travel throughout the city and not worry about tolls. So that's a great thing. It's great for me, a guy who travels back and forth over the bridges several hundred times over the festival. I am giddy about that.
16: I might just do it, just to drive back and forth. Just
2: to spite them. There you go, everybody.
16: Getting my money's worth.
2: Partners by going over the bridge 50,000 times.
15: I mean, it's been a minute since I've been over over one of those bridges.
16: Yeah, right?
15: As an Essexville kid, I cross those bridges all the time.
2: Yeah, I'm an East Sider, so I have to cross them all the time. But during the festival, I'm telling you, I go over them a lot.
16: It's gotten to the point where Matt goes like almost the back way.
15: I go around just to avoid all bridges.
2: Well, nothing wrong with that, but definitely that's a great thing. So remember, if you're coming down for the 4th, you can go over any bridge. It'll help alleviate that traffic for us. And with Saturday being the big night, we're really encouraging everybody to come down and be a part of this festival and the 250th celebration as well this year.
15: Yeah, check out BayCityFireworksFestival.com. Of course, this doesn't happen without volunteers. You have great volunteers, great sponsors helping you out this year as well. I know McLaren is back and Village Towing is back, but a whole bunch of great businesses help you make this the biggest, the best.
2: Yeah, we've had a bunch of them step up this year and be a part of this. And you mentioned volunteers too, Matt. We can always use volunteers. So we know it's tough. This is normally a time when everybody wants to, you know, have fun and go on vacation and stuff. But if you're around and you feel the itch that you want to help and you want to be a part of something that's great for this community, great for the Great Lakes Bay region, get in touch with us. You can just go right to our website and do the contact us, and you can volunteer, and we'd really appreciate it.
16: 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It's right around the corner, July 1st, 2nd, 3rd, and 4th. Reminder that Wednesday night at Winona Park, Thunderstruck is performing. That's a free show, but no coolers allowed into the park that night. And then the next three nights, those are ticketed shows, so you would need a ticket to get into Winona Park to see either Confederate Railroad, Hair Mania, After It All, or all three. And again, you can see the schedule, see everything that's happening at BayCityFireworksFestival.com. It's good to see you again. I know it's right around the corner. You've been busting your butt for the last year to get ready, and it's coming up. So thanks for coming in.
2: Thanks, guys.
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1: Tuesday with the Morning After. Matt, Adam, great to have you with us today. It's Virgin Texter Tuesday. Handing out some nicknames today. You want one? 1-800-9-ROCK-93.
2: Good morning to the Squirrel Master. Happy Tuesday. Tuesday, can I get some dongs, please? Yes, of course. No problem.
3: Dong, dong, dong, dong, dong.
2: Mark the Woodsman, what's up? Berthume Slaughterhouse, hello. Giannis to the Heat and Dusty to the Mavs. Yesterday was wild.
1: Sure was.
2: Nasty Nate, medium well, medium rare. Medium rare, medium well. Medium well, medium rare.
1: Don't know.
2: Good morning to the...
4: Medium rare on one side. We have four medium rare. Four medium rare.
5: Mm-hmm. Wait, what do you say? Medium rare or medium well?
4: Medium rare.
2: Oh, gee, old seven fingers. Just another Brad. What's up? 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
2: 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When you see Fat Matt's Barbecue out and about, know that he will always have our bratwurst, and he will be serving up our brats with a pulled pork slider tomorrow night. 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I know Chef Dan, who plays in our four-man scramble. He's going to be there with Covenant. Fat Matt will be there as well. Serving up these hors d'oeuvres, $100 a ticket.

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1: Plenty of sun today, high around 75, 53 overnight tonight. Tomorrow, 72, should be dry most of the day, though there is a chance of some showers in the evening.
0: Hold on. More rain?
1: A little bit of rain. Likely a little bit of rain.
0: I don't want any more rain.
1: Chance of rain tomorrow, and again, chances of...
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1: 75 with some scattered thunderstorms on Thursday. It is 63 right now.
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0: Good morning to OG Nikki from Midland, checking in from Tennessee this morning. Tennessee. Trash bag Jake, what's up? 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You can also check it on Facebook. Roll call happening there. Z93's morning after. A big congratulations going out to our hookup for upheaval grand prize winner, Jeremy from Sanford, winning a two-night stay in Grand Rapids plus weekend passes for the Upheaval Festival in Grand Rapids to see Papa Roach and Bill Murray and Story of the Year and Gojira and Poppy. I called Jeremy yesterday after we got off the air, got a hold of him. He was on the side of the road dealing with a flat tire.
1: Oh, no.
0: Not having the best of days, coming back from a Father's Day camping trip. 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Jeremy from Sanford, our big winner. Congratulations, Jeremy. Keep it locked on Z93. 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
1: 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No notes.
0: Yup. 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

0: Linkin Park, Burn It Down, The Rock Station, Z93, The Morning After. Matt and Adam, great to have you with us today. 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
1: Good morning to Zach's dad, checking in from Virginia, boys.
0: Hey, good morning.
1: Are you really checking in from Virginia, or did you hear us talk about the woman's Virginia on our MVP?
0: Yeah, 20 bags of fentanyl in her Virginia.
1: Not necessarily us talking about her Virginia. It was really Grady Judd talking about her Virginia. Or are you checking in from Virginia? Good morning to Biscuits Mini-Me. Biscuits a dude, don't let her fool you. That is something we learned now thanks to the people of the Morning After Facebook group. Everyone is shocked to learn that Biscuits not a dude.
0: Correct.
1: Biscuits actually the mother of a child. Because that child now checks into the show, though she is now saying Biscuits a dude. So I don't know what to believe. If you want to join the people of the Morning After Facebook group, though, it is out there. People have asked, how do I get in? What do I need to do? If you just go search people of the Morning After on Facebook, the group should pop up 15 members away from 200.
0: Oh, let's go.
1: If you want to join, you just have to tell them your Morning After nickname and then introduce yourself to the group. It's been fun to sort of follow along and see people making connections and everybody learning that Biscuit's not a dude, apparently, has been the big news this week or today, I guess. So go search People of the Morning After on Facebook to find the Facebook group set up by Essential Alex, GPS, Kayla. I believe Kayla gets more of the credit, but Alex is a mod on there. So because we need mods.
0: Yeah, got to have a mod.
1: Got to have a mod.
0: Have multiple mods.
1: Just in case we need to delete something stupid that you post. And I say we. It's not. We have nothing to do with it.
0: Somebody 100% will do that.
1: Yes, 100%. Texters, 1-800-9-ROCK-93. The Saginaw Old Town Junction text line, 1-800-976-2593. You can also check it on Facebook. Roll call happening there. Z93's Morning After coming up on Thursday. It's the 13th annual Midland Street Wine Walk. 5 until 9 on Midland Street in Bay City. 9 great destinations.
0: 9.
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0: Last week on the show, you talked about a woman who was late for Love Island.
1: She was speeding because she did not want to miss Love Island. And I knew nothing about Love Island. I know the name of the show, Love Island. I was under the impression it was a Netflix thing. And like you just watch it, like you binge it. Like you didn't have to be there at a certain time to catch Love Island. You didn't want to worry about the spoilers. But I learned Love Island is on Peacock, I believe. And yeah, you have to, like, new episodes premiere at certain times.
0: Well, then you could probably go back and watch it, though, right?
1: You probably could, but it...
0: You want to watch it as it's happening.
1: You want to avoid spoilers because yes. The internet will spoil everything. I was amazed that I was able to avoid spoilers for like Obsession before I saw it. And that was out for weeks. But I know that Love Island would have been spoiled for me right away.
0: Woman in Arizona, you talked about this on the show, Rolling Solo, last week, was arrested for going 108 in a 65. Told police she was late for Love Island.
1: Yeah. Pop Evil went 100 in a 55. This woman went over 100 in a 65, all because she wanted to watch Love Island.
0: Is it worth going to jail for? Is it one of those shows that's so good, it's worth going to jail for?
1: I don't think so, but I've never seen Love Island.
0: You get arrested, you're going to miss Love Island.
1: Also true, yeah. Yeah, I don't know how much time are you saving going 40 miles over the speed limit to get home to watch Love Island?
0: I don't know. I wouldn't think that much.
1: Probably not. Grand scheme, probably not.
0: Like, the total difference, me driving to Traverse City in a car versus towing a trailer and going much slower is literally like 20 minutes.
1: Yeah, right.
0: So I guess I'd miss 20 minutes of Love Island.
1: And that could be the best 20 minutes of Love Island you've ever seen.
0: You don't put the best 20 minutes of Love Island in the first 20 minutes. You put the best 20 minutes of Love Island at the end. I would think.
1: Yeah, if you were a producer of Love Island, I think you've got it all figured out. But you're not. You're here on this show. And the last 30 minutes of this show is straight garbage every week.
0: Sheesh.
1: What?
0: Well, that's mostly your fault. Now we've got a late LARPer. Late for Love Island last week, a late LARPer this week.
1: Talked about when I went to take my little brother to the USS Edson a couple of weeks ago, and they're like, yeah, no, we're closed for a LARPing event. Excuse me? What?
0: Yeah, we're holding a big LARPing event today.
1: The Battlestar Galactica LARPing event. Shut up.
0: So I can't come aboard then?
1: No, they've rented it out for like 2 weeks to host their LARPing events.
0: A two-week LARPing event?
1: Yeah. Everything I know about LARPing, I learned from Role Models, starring Paul Rudd and Stifler.
0: Coincidentally, also in Arizona, a late LARPer.
1: Well, it sounds like Arizonans just need to manage their time better.
0: I 100% agree. Well, you're living that desert life, bro.
1: Dude, so much more chill.
0: So chill, so hot, though, but it's dry.
1: Never have to be anywhere.
0: It's a dry heat.
1: It's still hot.
0: An individual who has not been identified was late for a LARPing event. Trooper stopped the driver, clocked this time at 106 in a 65.
1: I got to get to my LARPing event.
0: Late for Love Island was going 108.
1: LARPer shaved a couple of miles per hour off.
0: Driver told troopers that she also was running late. She, though, running late for a LARPing event. She was on her way to Colorado from Arizona.
1: Well, that's not even.
0: It's not worth going 106.
1: No.
0: You're going to be late anyway.
1: Yeah, right. If you're late now and you're going to an event in Colorado, you's going to be late.
0: Just curious, what are the best 20 minutes of a LARPing event the first 20 minutes?
1: No, I would think it's also the end. That's the live action role play. We know that in the movie Role Models, like, the best stuff happened at the end. And then Paul Rudd sang Beth. He was the cat man. He was Peter Criss.
0: We appreciate the story for those that may not know. LARP stands for live action role play.
1: Yes. In the movie Role Models, they're acting out like a Camelot style scene, medieval scene. But then Paul Rudd and Stifler show up and they're the members of KISS. Love Gun, it's about his wiener.
0: I think I've only seen clips of Role Models.
1: What?
0: Yeah.
1: Movie's incredible. Hilarious.
0: Did you just what me over Role Models?
1: Yep.
0: I think it's always the outtake where it's, what's his name, walks up to Paul Rudd, he makes him break.
1: You're not going to remember his name. You can sit there and think, you're not going to remember who it is.
0: Christopher Platt something.
1: Christopher
0: Mintz Platt?
1: Yeah, McLovin.
0: McLovin?
1: Yeah, Stifler and McLovin.
0: Yeah, I got it.
1: And Paul Rudd.
0: I got it. Challenge me, I got it. She was booked into the Coconino County Jail. Didn't release her name. Racing, though, still hours away from her LARPing event. Had to cross state lines.
1: Yeah.
0: She was arrested for excessive speed.
1: You're not going to make it.
0: She was pulled over well short of it in northern Arizona.
1: You're not going to make it in time. No matter how fast you're driving, you're going to be late. Tell your LARPing friends, hey, I'm not going to make it for the kickoff of the LARPing event.
0: Arizona Department of Public Safety posting on their Facebook page, speeding to save a fictional realm is no excuse for drivers on Arizona highway. State lines.
1: Yeah.
0: She was arrested for excessive speed.
1: You're not going to make it.
0: She was pulled over well short of it in northern Arizona.
1: You're not going to make it in time. No matter how fast you're driving, you're going to be late. Tell your LARPing friends, hey, I'm not going to make it for the kickoff of the LARPing event.
0: Arizona Department of Public Safety posting on their Facebook page, speeding to save a fictional realm is no excuse for drivers on Arizona highways. No reason to speed to a fictional realm.
1: Well, what other reason is there to speed, then?
0: He's a late LARPer. Late for Love Island, late for LARPing.
1: I can't be late for Love Island, I can't be late for LARPing. Those are the two reasons I speed.
0: So dumb.
1: Just plan your day better.
0: The only detail that's not really included, and there's not a ton, is what was the theme of this particular LARPing event.
1: Yeah, we don't know if it, I didn't realize you could LARP Battlestar Galactica until I went to go to the USS. I thought it was all medieval. I thought it was all the same thing.
0: You can LARP whatever you want.
1: Live action roleplay. I guess there's no rules.
0: No, why would there be rules?
1: I don't know, man.
0: Is there anything that you'd like to LARP? And maybe we can host our own morning after LARPing event.
1: Oh, maybe. I'm on the Alliance LARP Colorado Facebook page, seeing if there's any events maybe we missed.
0: It was earlier this month when she
1: was
0: arrested, though, just being reported.
1: Well, season two, event two is coming up here in a couple weeks, so maybe we can go.
0: You better leave now so we're not late.
1: Yeah, right.
0: I don't want to be late for our LARPing event.
1: No.
0: Evanescence, Who Will You Follow? 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

0: forecast today. Plenty of sun, high around 75, 53 overnight tonight. 72 most of the day tomorrow. Some chance of showers in the evening. 76 and some thunderstorms possible on Thursday. It is 65 right now, the morning after. Home stretch on a Tuesday.
1: Home stretching it.
0: Oof. 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Talking Bay City Fireworks Festival right around the corner.
1: And next week.
0: What?
1: 1 week from tomorrow, we will kick off the Bay City Fireworks Festival with a free show with Thunderstruck at Winona Park.
0: It's going to be July?
1: Yeah, June will be over.
0: June will be over next week?
1: Yeah.
0: That's nuts, bro.
1: Enjoy those 2 days of summer weather.
0: Be 90s next week, too.
1: Oh, yeah, hot.
0: Be hot.
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0: Three more chances today to text in to try to win that trip to the U.S. tour stop of your choice to see Muse. Castle have a keyword at 11, then Duffy at 2 p.m. and 5 p.m. Tomorrow, Wednesday, Woo Wednesday, Hump Day. 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
1: Yeah, we've got tickets for the Rock for Bets Music Festival Saturday, July 25th up at the Clare County Fairgrounds in Harrison. I'm excited to be back as your host for Rock for Bets 2026. This will be, they've done six of them. I think I've been there for all six of them. So excited to be back for Rock for Bets 2026. You could be there as well. We've got tickets all day tomorrow.
0: 7 a.m., another chance to win those tickets to see Weird Al at the Dow Event Center. That show July 7th. We'll play Florida, not Florida. First of those four Muse keywords at 8 a.m. We'll also crown a Morning After MVP as well. Anything from today you want to hear again? The Morning After's Audio Dump podcast will go live soon. Get that wherever you get your podcasts, and we'll meet you back here tomorrow at 6. Talk to you then.
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It's the Rock Station Z93. All right, let's get a big congrats out to Jeremy Makowitz from Sanford. He won our hookup for the Upheaval Music Festival. And if you were really trying to win that, you're not Jeremy. Don't worry. Coming up at 11, I've got a keyword that could win you a trip where you're flying away to see Muse out at the city of your choice. And we're giving you a VIP package with all the other prizes that you're winning, okay? Be here at 11, but now let's get into some new music from Ice Nine Kills and McKenna Grace. This is Twisting the Night.

Z93 AAA predicting that 72.2 million people will be traveling for the upcoming 4th of July holiday week. 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
24: For years, we've been talking about both the positive and negative effects of being on social media. And I would say, by and large, for older adults, social media is net positive. Not all positive, but net positive. Helps them keep in touch with friends and stay social. But for younger people, social media use, especially heavy use, tends to be net negative. In fact, according to this year's World Happiness Report, youth who use social media more than 5 hours a day reported a lower level of well-being. And researchers who studied this sort of thing found that many teens wish these platforms didn't even exist, and yet they can't seem to stop using them. Experts we talked to largely suggested two things. Ideally, along with your friend group, take some time offline. Also, try to recurate your algorithm so it shows you posts that'll make you feel good. I'm Dr. Sanjay Gupta, helping you live a better life.
0: Keisha.
1: I'm back to the Rock. 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

It is the Rock Station Z93. Looks like that throne that was used by Ozzy Osbourne during his final live performance will be going on display in Birmingham, England. It's part of the Ozzy Osbourne Working Class Hero Exhibition at the Birmingham Museum and Art Gallery. I bet that would be a very cool exhibit. And also, it'd be cool if it eventually made its way over to the Rock and Roll Hall of Fame.

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The Rock Station Z93 got some good music coming up at noon for the Revenge of the 90s. Pearl Jam, Red Hot Chili Peppers, and the Lemonheads are coming up today. But now here's new music from Sleep Theory. It's called Words Are Worthless.

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16: A Better Life with Dr. Sanjay Gupta.
17: For more than a decade, the Environmental Working Group has put out a list of the so-called Dirty Dozen. These are the non-organic produce contaminated with the highest levels of pesticides. Well, this year, spinach topped the list, followed by kale, collard, mustard greens, strawberries, grapes, nectarines, peaches, cherries, apples, blackberries, pears, potatoes, and blueberries. Now, all these fruits and vegetables are part of a healthy diet, so no one is saying you shouldn't eat them. Point is, though, you could consider buying these items organic if and when you can, and then taking extra care when you wash them. The FDA recommends rinsing all fruits and vegetables, even the ones that are organic, under running water that is slightly warmer than room temperature. Don't use soap, bleach, or any fancy produce washes. I'm Dr. Sanjay Gupta, helping you live a better life.
18: Guys, last.

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I was just over at WNEM and saw there's a pretty cool event going on this week. The city of Saginaw wants your help to select the next hot business idea. 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Then they're going to give out some cash prizes. And the audience's voice will be heard as the People's Choice winner gets some money. So the competition is happening June 25th. 5 p.m. is when the doors open at the SVRC Marketplace. Again, details about that over at WNEM.com. But I thought that sounded pretty

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I remember being a kid in 1993 on this day and just being kind of confused about what was going on because the whole world was talking about something that had happened in the news, but it just seemed like so crazy that you couldn't comprehend it as a kid. Today is the day. 33 years ago, Lorena Bobbitt did what she did. And if you don't know what she did, we'll have fun with that Google search. It works today.

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Here's their latest. It's called Eye of the Storm. Oh, fuck!

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It's the Rock Station Z93. Remember back when we were in college, the freshman 15, how that was a whole thing? Well, World Cup fans are now joking about getting the FIFA 15 while in the U.S. thanks to all of the barbecue, pizza, and ranch dressing that they are eating. I have seen so much stuff on social media about how the ranch dressing is just giving them life.

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boy, this is going to be dangerous to look at, but I'm looking at it. I saw a headline that says how fast you should be able to walk a mile at every age. In your 20s and 30s, walking at 4.6 miles per hour is ideal. 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And in your 60s, 3.3 to 3.7 miles per hour. Ooh, okay. 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
17: For more than a decade, the Environmental Working Group has put out a list of the so-called Dirty Dozen. These are the non-organic produce contaminated with the highest levels of pesticides. Well, this year, spinach topped the list, followed by kale, collard, mustard greens, strawberries, grapes, nectarines, peaches, cherries, apples, blackberries, pears, potatoes, and blueberries. Now, all these fruits and vegetables are part of a healthy diet, so no one is saying you shouldn't eat them. Point is, though, you could consider buying these items organic if and when you can, and then taking extra care when you wash them. The FDA recommends rinsing all fruits and vegetables, even the ones that are organic, under running water that is slightly warmer than room temperature. Don't use soap, bleach, or any fancy produce washes. I'm Dr. Sanjay Gupta, helping you live a better life.
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It's the Rock Station Z93. I just saw that Food and Wine came out with their list of the top 10 pizzerias in the United States. The first place one is in New York City. And then there's a tie for second place from some California-based ones. Nothing in the top 10 here in the state. But look, I did see that today is

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And there will be five people that each win the $1,000 prize. Here's new music from Ice Nine Kills and McKenna Grace. It's called

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12: A better life with Dr. Sanjay Gupta.
13: Few people now have asked me about a TikTok trend that they've come across. It's called 75 Hard. The challenge was created by entrepreneur and author Andy Frisella, who calls it a, quote, transformative mental toughness program and an Ironman for your brain. So here's what it entails. Eat a structured diet with no alcohol, drink a gallon of water, read 10 pages of nonfiction, take a progress photo, and complete two 45-minute workouts, one of them outdoors, every day for 75 days. Quite a challenge. We asked CNN fitness contributor Dana Santis about this, who reminded us that sustainable fitness isn't about punishment or proving discipline through extremes. It's about building habits that integrate into your lifestyle in a way that feels supportive and repeatable. If you ask me, that's going to be the key to long-term success. I'm Dr. Sanjay Gupta, helping you live a better life.

Virgin Z 93. I just read the craziest story about a guy in England that was arrested. He was doing coursework and taking exams for around 120 students at a school in Liverpool. A lecturer caught on to the scam through a hard drive that had been turned in by a student, which ended up having a file with students' names, money figures, dates, and other information. The crazy thing is this guy raked in more than $3.26 million doing this, but was still working as an Amazon driver. Kind of blown away by this story. Also, how do you take exams for 120 students? That's a lot.

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Accumulate.

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I'm not sure it's the collab we were expecting, but man, is it good. Can you picture The Offspring collabing with German, you know, dance metal band, the Electric Callboys? Because they've got a track together, and it's really, really good. Evanescence, Who Will You Follow Now? 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

0: time to start with a little thunder. 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

I wonder how early in their sets Breaking Benjamin is playing this new track, Something Wicked. Gonna be willing to bet it's somewhere in the first third, if I had a guess. It's on Z93.

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12: A better life with Dr. Sanjay Gupta.
13: Few people now have asked me about a TikTok trend that they've come across. It's called 75 Hard. The challenge was created by entrepreneur and author Andy Frisella, who calls it a, quote, transformative mental toughness program and an Ironman for your brain. So here's what it entails. Eat a structured diet with no alcohol, drink a gallon of water, read 10 pages of nonfiction, take a progress photo, and complete two 45-minute workouts, one of them outdoors, every day for 75 days. Quite a challenge. We asked CNN fitness contributor Dana Santis about this, who reminded us that sustainable fitness isn't about punishment or proving discipline through extremes. It's about building habits that integrate into your lifestyle in a way that feels supportive and repeatable. If you ask me, that's going to be the key to long-term success. I'm Dr. Sanjay Gupta, helping you live a better life.
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you want to see Five Finger Death Punch in Phoenix, or Breaking Benjamin in Philly, or how about Stained in Charlotte? 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

Give it away at Chili Peppers, the rock station, Z93. I don't know if you caught it on Dan Donegan's Instagram page, but he was at a Godsmack show recently and took a photo with Sully and some of the other guys of the band after the show. Praised them for sounding really good. Said the same thing about Dorothy, who opened up that show along with Stone Temple Pilots. I Will Not Break. 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

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So yesterday, Argentina, France, Norway, and Algeria all won their matchups. On tap today, we still have England coming up, also Panama and Colombia. The Colombia-Congo DR game is not until 10 o'clock, but at least it's earlier than mids games have been starting. Way past my bedtime. 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

big firsts right here for this track, Twisting the Knife. It's the first number one for a song from a Scream movie soundtrack. It's also the very first number one for the band Ice Nine Kills. So congrats to them. And of course, McKenna Grace, who collabs on this track. Twisting the Knife, streaming free on that Z93 app. This-

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17: A better life with Dr. Sanjay Gupta.
18: Osteoporosis affects millions of people in the United States and around the world. It's a disease that basically causes someone's bones to become weak, brittle, and porous, which can increase their risk of fractures. Now, the good news here is there are things you can do other than, or in addition to, taking medications to prevent fractures before it's too late. One is to up your intake of calcium and vitamin D. You also want to eat more protein. One functional medicine dietitian told us that that helps build muscle, and if you're building muscle strength, then you are also building bone strength. You want to be mindful of your workouts. The best ways to build bone density, one therapist told us, are going to be resistance exercises like lifting weights, and also exercises that make your bones take a bit of an impact, such as jumping or even running, just loading the bones a little bit more. I'm Dr. Sanjay Gupta, helping you live a better life.
4: $1,000.
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0: Your favorite Bay City event is back on June 25th. 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

Pearl Jam's Black, the rock station, Z93. 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The morning after's Matt Bingham will be there. 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

was thinking about this after I mentioned it yesterday. Brent Smith, of course, not owning a home in the last 10 years, living basically out of suitcases and hotels. 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
9: For decades, the prevailing wisdom for someone who's had a heart attack has been to put them on beta blockers for the rest of their life. But new research suggests that might not be necessary, and that the benefits of these medications probably taper off after a year or two. On the whole, and for the average person, beta blockers are very safe and very effective. But, as with any medication, they can come with a cost. A financial one, and also potential side effects. We're talking about things like fatigue, dizziness, dry mouth, dry eyes. I want to be clear when I say that you absolutely should talk to your doctor before starting or stopping any medication. Point is, if you're years out from a heart attack and you're in otherwise good health, you might want to ask your doctor about discontinuing beta blockers. You want to, of course, keep up a healthy lifestyle, diet, exercise, and sleep. I'm Dr. Sanjay Gupta, helping you live a better life.
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Chili Peppers, The Rock Station Z93. That's it for me, Duffy. All done, all through. Tomorrow, more cracks at that Muse flyaway. Also, don't forget, you have a chance to win tickets to see Weird Al at the Dow Event Center with The Morning After. Matt Natta will give you a crack at it again tomorrow morning at 7 a.m. So you need to be up nice and early. Linkin Park's Heavy is the Crown. I'm out.

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A Cumulus

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5: Colleague of mine went to a meeting of the primetime seniors the other week. There are programs like this all over the country for people in their 60s, 70s, 80s, and beyond to stay active. It's not just something to keep older folks busy. It helps to keep their bodies in shape and their brains sharp. Showing up with a good attitude is a must, and research shows that having the right mindset actually does lead to better physical aging. So if you need some suggestions to boost your positivity, experts we talked to recommended focusing on goals, which can boost your confidence. Practice gratitude, they said. One of the seniors my colleague met told her that just waking up in the morning is, quote, better than the alternative. That's true. Focus on the things you can control. Diet and exercise, and very importantly, surround yourself with positive people, because that can be contagious. I'm Dr. Sanjay Gupta, helping you live a better life.
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